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Then I'm going to get you qualified to see Morgan Wallen in Chicago for free. 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

0: That is Morgan Wallen and Don't We on Taste of Country Nights. 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

0: Coming up on Taste of Country Nights, we're going to play Ella Langley, Choosing Texas. Then we're going to hear from Tim McGraw. He's going to talk about what it was like when he first came up in Nashville. And then we'll play I Like It, I Love It. That's all within 10 minutes. Hang on for me. Now it's George Burge and Luke Bryan's Ride, Ride, Ride on Taste of Country Nights.
1: I've

0: host of Country Nights, Evan Paul, hanging with Tim McGraw. I've always wondered this. You're Tim McGraw. 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
1: No, they don't want me to play for them. 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

0: Howdy, friends and neighbors. It's Zach Topp, and it looks like we're both here working a second shift together. Good to see you, co-worker. Thanks for listening to Taste of Country Nights with Evan Paul.
1: 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Here he is with South of

0: country there from Zach Top. That's called South of Sanity on Taste of Country Nights. If you're coming here to get qualified to go see Morgan Wallen in Chicago, the bad news is you missed your opportunity already today. The good news is you have several more coming up. You just have to be listening a little bit earlier to Taste of Country Nights. I give out that code just before or right around 7:15. So make sure you tune in tomorrow night for that. Hey, coming up next, I got Josh Ross, Hate How You Look, which is a great song. If you've ever been out at the bar or a restaurant and you've seen your ex and they actually look good, you're like, dang. Also, Brantley Gilbert's coming up with Good Damn. That's his brand new song. And that's next on Taste of Country Nights with Evan Paul.
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Thomas Rhett, Jordan Davis, Ain't a Bad Life on Taste of Country Nights. It's Evan Paul, and since it's Cinco de Mayo, I'm going beer-themed tonight. Let's kick things off with Luke Combs on Taste of Country Nights.

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See if Cody Johnson's going to pick up Entertainer of the Year at the ACMs later on this month. 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See

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0: That's right. We're pumped, man. Aldean's going to be hanging out Friday night starting at 7 o'clock. He's going to help co-host the entire show, and we're going to talk a lot about Jason Aldean and Luke Bryan's relationship, their friendship, because they just announced a tour together where they're going to be playing a few big stadiums. They've got a song, their first ever duet together. We're going to talk to Jason Aldean a little bit about Luke Bryan and their friendship. It's going to get a little unhinged on Friday night, starting at 7 with Jason Aldean here in the studio on Taste of Country Nights.
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0: Taste of Country Nights, Evan Paul. I'm here with John Morgan. You're signed to Jason Aldean's record label. Tell everybody the first time you met Jason Aldean.
1: I drove down there, and at the time I was driving an old Ford pickup that I'd had forever. And it was middle of August, you know, in Nashville, and I had no AC or anything. I've only had one car with AC in it my whole life. And I remember driving down there. It was about an hour drive for me at the time. And dude, I pulled up there and my back was just soaking wet, dude. 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Had every window rolled down, you know, in this old work truck. And I pulled up in there and, you know, I was just like, I hope this is the right spot. 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I get up there and he, you know, dabs me up and I can tell he's just like, damn, dog, you need a shower or something, you know?

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If you ever wondered what Carrie Underwood does in her spare time, it might not be what you think. She's normally canning vegetables that she grew in her own yard, feeding her animals, cows, they got pigs, they got all kinds of animals, taking walks on her land. She's living that country life, man. All-American girl, Carrie Underwood on Taste of Country Nights.

0: darling.
1: Yeah, a lot of us guys have been in that situation. And why is he calling you darling? It's Evan Paul on the radio. And next, we'll talk about country music news right after Kane Brown and his new track is called

0: country. That is Kane Brown and Woman, a Taste of Country Nights. It's Evan Paul getting a look at what's trending in country music at tasteofcountry.com. At the end of last week, Jason Aldean and Luke Bryan announced that their Sanford Stadium show in Georgia for 63,000 people was not an only show that they're going to do together. They will co-headline about four or five other large stadium shows. Luke Bryan and Jason Aldean hitting the road together. They both got 31 number one songs and they're best of friends. And that's something to look forward to in country music in 2026. 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
5: And we're live here outside the Perez family home, just waiting for the... And there they go! Almost on time this morning. Mom is coming out the front door strong with a double-arm kid carry. Looks like Dad has the bags. Daughter is bringing up the rear. Oh, but the diaper bag wasn't closed. Diapers and toys are everywhere. Ooh, but Mom has just nailed the perfect car seat buckle for the toddler. And now the eldest daughter, who looks to be about 9 or 10, has secured herself in the booster seat. Dad zips the bag closed, and they're off. Ah, but looks like Mom doesn't realize her coffee cup is still on the roof of the car. And there it goes. 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

0: Holmes there with Days Like These on Taste of Country Nights with Evan Paul. Well, the good news is it's Cinco de Mayo, and I'm going to play Shaboozy Good News coming up in less than 10 minutes. Also, Hardy with Tim McGraw, Eric Church, and Morgan Wallen. That MacArthur song's coming up after Dustin Lynch and Mackenzie Porter on Taste of Country Nights.
1: Well, look who it is. Last call, thought again. How's your mama? How you been? Girl, it's been too long.

0: Hey, can you tell me which artist, who sings that song? Because the only voices I recognized were Morgan Wallen, and I thought I heard Eric Church, and that what artists are on that song?
1: Okay, yeah, there's a lot. That was Hardy, Tim McGraw, Eric Church, and Morgan Wallen called MacArthur. Your ears weren't playing tricks on you. It's Evan Paul with Shaboozian. Good news on Taste of Country Nights. Man,

0: New country there from Luke Bryan. That's called Country and She Knows It. A Taste of Country Nights with Evan Paul. Finally, there is evidence that shows that French fries are indeed tastier when you take them from someone else's plate. In the study, participants rank stolen French fries as much as 40% more enjoyable than those that were served to them on their plate, even though they were identical French fries. It turns out guilt is positively associated with enjoyment, and the higher the risk, the tastier the fries were reported to be. So when you steal someone's fries off their plate or at the bottom of the McDonald's bag, they're gonna taste better than the fries that are on your plate, just because our brain is a weird thing, man.
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saw the old man's face. Front page obituary, he was a millionaire. He left his fortune to some guy he barely knew. His kids were mad as hell,

Coming up on Taste of Country Nights, I'm going to play Morgan Wallen and Post Malone, I Ain't Coming Back. Then I'm going to tell you how you can go to Chicago to see Morgan Wallen for free at his show. That is less than 10 minutes. Here's Low Cash and Wrong Hearts on Taste of Country Nights.

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0: Taste of Country Nights with Evan Paul. I'm hanging out with my buddy. I love this dude. Shane Proffitt's in here. Tell me a country star that when you met them, you got starstruck.
1: I would say probably Luke Bryan. I love Luke Bryan, but I feel like really and truly the reason I was more like starstruck is because he owns half of the county where I live. And I was like, I mean,

0: is new country from Shane Prophet. It's called Long Live Country. On Taste of Country Nights, two Florida teenagers have been arrested after driving a riding lawnmower through Target. They decided they wanted to film it and get it up on YouTube. They drove a riding lawnmower through the front door of a Target. His friend filmed it. They went through a couple of the aisles. They didn't hurt anybody or mess anything up, but they did get arrested because they could have, and because you just can't drive a riding lawnmower into Target, okay? That's just something, there's not going to be a law about that. You just can't do it. Coming up next, I got Dirks Bentley drunk on a plane.
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0: That is Stephen Wilson Jr. and Gary. That's an interesting track right there. It's Evan Paul, and this is your Taste of Country Nights Daily Download. It's the sliver of the show where we give you two brand new country songs and play them back to back for you. Here's Blake Shelton's new one, Let Him In Anyway.
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More new country hits are on 94.9 The Bull.

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0: New country there from Tucker Wetmore. That is Brunette on Taste of Country Nights with Evan Paul. Hey, I got a shot for you to get a $500 Visa gift card. 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And then maybe I could give you a call and be sending that to you. Hang on, Thomas Rhett's going to kick us off. Also, have you heard this new Dan and Shay song? It's called Say So. It's really good. I got that coming up next. Taste of Country Nights with Evan Paul.
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0: Taste of Country Nights. It's Evan Paul with Dan and Shay. And these guys, if you didn't know, these guys are best of friends. I saw, like, Dan is, coaching T-ball?
1: Yeah.
2: Coach Dan over here.
0: What's that like? You're playing, like, mega stadiums, and then you're going and coaching T-ball, like, just regular. What's that like? And then a couple parts to this. What's it going to be like when your kids get older and Coach Dan or whatever comes over? Can you argue with an umpire? Or is it like the umpire's like, I'm sitting here arguing with Dan from Dan and Shay about a call? Like,
1: Then we'll get kicked out. There'll be some new cooler artist. No, we want that guy to coach. Like, he's the guy. Get out of here, dude.
2: We had tequila.
1: Yeah.
2: Just as we were big at one point.
0: Do they bother you? Like, do the parents, like, I don't know. Are they like, hey, man, I know who you are.
1: I think it's a beautiful thing about Nashville, man. Obviously, you know, some people will come up and ask for a picture, say like, I like your music. But I just think this town is so respectful. You know, you could see Keith Urban at the grocery store or whatever, you know, and people just, it's not like LA paparazzi. That craziest, like, life shock for us is when we did the song with Justin Bieber and we shot that video out in LA. He had paparazzi follow him from his driveway, rolled out of the driveway, you know, had a van pick him up or whatever. And paparazzi was camped out outside of his driveway. They followed him all the way there. It's cool for us because we were like, yeah, people are going to find out about the song. Hey, guys, we're Dan and Shay. Yeah, check us out, danandshay.com, Instagram.
2: But doing interviews about the things.
1: Yeah, it was like, that's just not a way to live, man. You know, it's like you want to be successful with your music, but you can be tremendously successful here, but you could still go to the store. You can still hang out. You could still coach a T-ball game, and people are cool with that. And that's just country music.
0: That was Dan and Shay, and here's their new song, Say So, on Taste of Country Night.

Carrie Underwood's song Blown Away was their version of Dorothy and Toto in Wizard of Oz in the tornado. I don't know. It got really weird, but it kind of made sense. Here's Carrie Underwood with Blown Away, Taste of Country Nights.

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Now, it's Lauren Elena and Chase Matthew with All My Exes. Another

0: Country. That's Lauren Elena featuring Chase Matthew and All My Exes on Taste of Country Nights. 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At the end of last week, Jason Aldean and Luke Bryan announced that their Sanford Stadium show in Georgia for 63,000 people was not an only show that they're going to do together. They will co-headline about four or five other large stadium shows. Luke Bryan and Jason Aldean hitting the road together. They both got 31 number one songs and they're best of friends. And that's something to look forward to in country music in 2026. 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

0: Patronites, top three most requested on this Cinco de Mayo. Ella Langley, Choose in Texas. In at number two, Katie wanted to introduce the song, I Got You On. Go ahead and tell them the title and the artist, and then say, be like, it's number two on Taste of Country's top three.
1: Okay. At number two on the Taste of Country top three is Corey Kent, Rocky Mountain Low.
0: There you go. Nice job. I need

number one. That's Cody Johnson and The Fall on your Taste of Country Night's top three most requested countdown. It's Evan Paul. Did you hear Keith Urban is going to be putting out an entire album of yacht rock cover songs? Okay, that's a move. That's a choice. I'll be checking it out, though. Here he is with Somebody Like You on Taste of Country Nights.

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0: New country there. That's Kelsey Hart and Fireworks. Taste of Country Nights with Evan Paul and the Taste of Country crew. And with Mother's Day coming up, I thought this was an interesting survey. I saw that they asked families how long the family could continue to operate if mom was gone. And it was like 54% of all of the families said that if mom was gone, the family would not be able to operate past dinner time the first day. Amen to that. Shout out to all the moms out there, all the wives doing it right, man. Thank y'all so much and happy upcoming Mother's Day. Should be Mother's Month if you ask me. Coming up, I got Graylin James with Water at a Wedding, Morgan Wallen's on the way, and Tyler Hubbard. Look Back Then Right Now is coming up next. A Taste of Country Nights with Evan Paul.
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on it. 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

0: country. That's Morgan Wallen featuring Ella Langley, I Can't Love You Anymore. And with both of their track records and their careers going up as high as they are, I can't help but say that song's going to be number one in no time. And by the way, if you want to go see Ella Langley and Morgan Wallen for free, we're going to send you to Chicago Soldier Field with a guest, two tickets, two nights in a hotel, transportation provided. All you have to do is be listening tomorrow night right after 7 o'clock to Taste of Country Nights. I'll give you a code to enter to get in to win that ultimate vacation. Hang on now. Josh Ross going to kick us off with Hate How You Look. Ashley Cook is on the way along with Jelly Roll next on Taste of Country Nights.
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5: Here we go, halfway through the work week. Wednesday already, it's After Midnight. What's up? Granger Smith here. Can you believe this show number 1580 in a row we have done together? And I'm so grateful to do another one. I've got some good news on the way, going to share with you. I've also got some Nashville news, and Hudson's always has stories about your favorite stars out there in Nashville. And you know, we got a whole bunch of good country music weaved in all in between. With you till the sun comes up, but here we go. It begins right here at hour number one. It's After Midnight.
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0: 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The village has supported more than 800 residents, placed 340 people into permanent housing, and even reversed almost 250 overdoses through on-site care. That's good news. The residents are free to come and go, giving them autonomy while they receive wraparound services to help them rebuild their lives.
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All right, topic to discuss next hour. I want to hear from you on this. Super easy question. What is your favorite car or truck? Dream car, pie in the sky, money didn't matter. What would you get? 866-607-8383. We'll talk next hour. It's time.

0: Hi, Grangers. This is Lisa from East Windsor, Connecticut. You are awesome. Thank you so much for all you do.
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0: Stick around. Ann Hudson is coming up with the latest buzz from Nashville. And give us a tease of what you got coming up.
1: Lou Granger, did you see the surprise announcement that Miranda Lambert made? I got that story coming up in your Nashville news next.

0: from Nashville's Music Row. It's Ann Hudson.
1: Well, it's official. Miranda Lambert has announced a brand new album called Crisco. Crisco comes out on May 15th. Well, congratulations to Jelly Roll's daughter, Bailey. She has been crowned prom queen. Jelly posted the news on his Instagram, sharing a picture with Bailey in her dress, tiara, and a prom queen sash. 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
6: Welcome to Wednesday, halfway through the work week. It's After Midnight. I'm your host. I'm Granger Smith. Here's the topic I want to talk about. What's your favorite car or truck? Dream car, dream truck, make, model, color. 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Also, Earl Bibbles Jr., the country boy. You know he likes an old truck. He's coming in here with a dumb criminal story. Hour number two, whatever the reason you're up right now or still awake, thank you for being here. We're After Midnight.

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1: Asking this question, what's your favorite car or truck? 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

0: Hey, this is Chase Fetch from Crawford County, Indiana. I just want to check in and say, hey, how's it going from Southern Indiana?
1: Chase, I appreciate you, man. Thank you for calling.
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A man in Florida decided to take a stroll through a parking lot with no pants, an open bottle of booze, and a fake name straight out of a high school English class. Earl Dibbles Jr. is going to share this dumb criminal story with us next.

0: Dibbles and Dumb Criminals on After Midnight.
1: So get this, y'all. Down there in Florida, some fella named Vincent Conroy, 56 years old, young, got himself all liquored up and decided pants weren't just part of his daily plan. Feller was wandering around a parking lot wearing nothing but a t-shirt and poor judgment. When the law rolled up and asked for his name, he goes, "I'm Charles Dickens." Like, you know, old Christmas book fella. The cops didn't buy that story, shockingly. Turns out he had an open bottle, no pants, and a pile of lies. Got thrown into the clink for the night, but the judge let him walk the next morning with no bail. Dumb.
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5: Hey, thank y'all for starting your Wednesday here with me on After Midnight. I'm Granger Smith, your host, and I've got some things written down here that went down on this day in history I want to talk about coming up. Plus some Nashville news with Ann Hudson. She's coming in here to tell you about your favorite stars in Nashville and what they're up to and all the stories they got going on. Hang tight for all of this here early on a Wednesday. I'm glad you're with me.

On this day in 1937, the Hindenburg disaster shocked the world as the giant airship went down in flames. I'll share more about that in history, plus some other things that went down on this day, coming up in just two country songs.

0: talking about history. And he's even got the diploma to prove it. It's time for This Day in History on After Midnight with Granger Smith.
1: On this day, May the 6th, 1937, the Hindenburg went down in flames. 1940, John Steinbeck won the Pulitzer Prize for Grapes of Wrath. 1994, the English Channel Tunnel opened. 2004, the final episode of Friends aired on NBC. Some famous birthdays include actor George Clooney, NBA star Chris Paul, and TV host Tom Bergeron. Those are just a few things that went down on this day in history.
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1: Last hour, I brought up a very easy question, and I want to hear from you because I want some color in this. I want some variety. 866-607-8383. Question is this: what's your favorite car or truck? 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

0: What up, Granger? Down here in Milwaukee working on some fiber optic cable for Verizon. Keep the country alive, brother.
1: 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Thank you for calling this morning.

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0: Ann Hudson is about to jump on and share some Nashville news with us. Ann, what do you have lined up?
1: Geez, Granger, I hope Leanne Rimes is doing all right. Little concerning after an announcement she made. I got that story coming up in your Nashville news next.

0: Nashville's Music Row. It's Ann Hudson.
1: Leanne Rimes is having to cancel multiple show dates. She has said that after being diagnosed with COVID, it led to severe laryngitis. She said she has to reschedule these shows because after her doctor scoped her vocal cords, it confirmed, yes, indeed, she has laryngitis. Hopefully she gets better soon. Well, congratulations to Jelly Roll's daughter, Bailey. She has been crowned prom queen. Jelly posted the news on his Instagram, sharing a picture with Bailey in her dress, tiara, and a prom queen sash. You can check it out at AfterMidnight.com.
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6: Glad you're with us, night owls, early risers. You know, you're the ones that keep the world moving while everybody else sleeps, and I'm happy to be the host of After Midnight, to be your friend. Here we go, topic of the hour. What's your favorite movie? In fact, one step further, what's your favorite three movies, top three movies? Give me your list, 866-607-8383. You know what else I got? Earl Dibbles Jr., the country boy. He's got a dumb criminal story to share with us. Here we go, hour number four, good country music on the way. See you.

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1: Very easy question, asking for your top three favorite movies. I guess I should say that's an easy question, but it might take you a while to narrow it down. Call me, 866-607-8383.
2: As a top three movies, number one, I have to say Major Pain. Number two would probably be The Sandlot, the first one. And number three, Gone in 60 Seconds. Thank you. Have more for my.
1: You know, I'm loving this question because it's reminding me of movies I haven't thought about in a long time. Major Pain. Man, I got to play that for the kids. I haven't thought about that in years. 866-607-8383.
3: 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This is Brenda in Hot Springs. My top three favorite movies are It's a Wonderful Life, Miracle on 34th Street, and the original Star Wars movie. The one from 77.
1: I thought you were going all Christmas on me, but then you threw in Star Wars. And that's a good one. 866-607-8383.
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Okay, diving into something good this hour. What are your favorite movies? Top three. 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

0: Yes, I wanted to say hello and how are you, and I'm having a good night tonight. Love your show. And this is Susan Frazier from Alexandria, Virginia, calling.
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thought he found a creative way to make some extra cash by running his own cocaine delivery service. Yeah, like Uber Eats, but illegal. And now he's facing a long stay behind bars, and Earl Dibbles Jr., the country boy, is going to share this dumb criminal story with us next. Playing.

0: for Earl Dibbles and Dumb Criminals on After Midnight.
1: Well, some fella up in New York, 44 years old, thought he was real clever running a cocaine delivery service. Shoot. Yeah, like it was a pizza or something. Had folks calling him up, and he'd drop off the goods himself around East Hampton. And he did this all summer long in 2022 till the law caught wind of it. Now he's looking at 10 years behind bars. That's one way to join the gig economy, I reckon, Dumb.
0: Thanks for staying up all night here on After Midnight with Granger Smith.
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13: Somebody like Chris Stapleton starts to back out of music and you go, hang on a second. You know, the Lord has blessed you in a way that's beyond anybody else that sings. You can't make that same argument with me. And to Tyler's point, I think that's why music never defined us. We were different in that way. We were more about growing together as a brand and finding different ways and different talents to engage people. And I think anytime you have this kind of discussion, it always leads back to like the comment, Ant-Man, of someone saying, but Granger, you left music, you could have reached so many more people. And to that I say, God doesn't need me to reach more people. In fact, he doesn't need anybody to reach more people. 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
5: Wednesday, early risers. Welcome to After Midnight with me, your host, Granger Smith. I've got some good news. Besides the fact that it's halfway through the work week, I want to read that for you coming up. Plus some Nashville news with Ann Hudson. She's keeping you in touch with all your favorite stars out there in Nashville. All of this here early on a Wednesday. Get that coffee hot. We're still after midnight.

0: 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Advocates converted a Minneapolis warehouse into a Vivo Village, a community of 100 secure private tiny homes offering people experiencing homelessness a safe place to live. The village has supported more than 800 residents, placed 340 people into permanent housing, and even reversed almost 250 overdoses through on-site care. That's good news. The residents are free to come and go, giving them autonomy while they receive wraparound services to help them rebuild their lives.
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Okay, looking for your phone call. 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
1: Ruth, I appreciate you so much. Thank you for calling.

thank you to all of our night shift workers. It's because of you that America is open for business 24/7. You're up after midnight with Granger Smith.

0: Stick around. Ann Hudson is coming up with the latest buzz from Nashville. And give us a tease of what you got coming up.
1: Ooh, Granger, did you see the surprise announcement that Miranda Lambert made? I got that story coming up in your Nashville news next.

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1: Well, it's official. Miranda Lambert has announced a brand new album called Crisco. Crisco comes out on May 15th. Well, congratulations to Jelly Roll's daughter, Bailey. She has been crowned prom queen. Jelly posted the news on his Instagram, sharing a picture with Bailey in her dress, tiara, and a prom queen sash. 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
0: This is

Hey, thank you guys so much for sharing your Wednesday here with me on After Midnight. Before you take off and get your day started, let me remind you, God is great and He is worthy of our praise. I'm Granger Smith, coming to y'all from the Yee Yee Farm in Central Texas. If you're just now getting your day started and you still want to hang out some more, you know you can. Join me for Mornings with Granger, another show over on Yee Yee Radio. We're going to continue these same conversations over there. The link to Yee Yee Radio is in the bio of our Instagram at After Midnight Granger Smith. Thank y'all for hanging out.

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7: Woman goes into labor and, well, something crazy happened in labor. I'll tell you about that in a second. McDonald's is leaving something that's pretty crazy. They're going, we're not doing this anymore. I did this a lot at McDonald's. They're not doing it anymore. We'll talk about that and then something that people eat that's crazy. It lasts forever and people eat it.
9: Whoa.
7: It lasts forever and people eat it.
9: Hmm.
7: Yeah.
9: What's that be?
7: Yeah. Now we got all that coming up. We got a heck of a show coming up. We got a listener too coming up that came into a lot of money unknowingly, and she wants our advice. So let's get the show started now. Glad everybody's here. Let's go.
10: Oh. Mr. Bobby Bones.
11: Yeah.

0: Bobby Bones Show.
1: Mom goes in. She's going to have a baby. She's going to have triplets. She's 45 years old. And so she gets in, and they're like, all right, here we go. 1, 2, 3. Congratulations. What the heck? There's a fourth.
2: Oh, no.
3: There's a fourth baby hiding in there?
4: Oh.
1: Yeah. Bad. And so we had talked to a doctor, and we had asked, like, if this happens. Was that on this show? Where I was like, did you ever find in those sonograms? No, it was...
3: Was it with Jen?
1: It was Jen Hamilton. Yeah, it's coming tomorrow on the Bobbycast. And she was like, for the most part, that it happens to people who don't have adequate health care because they don't do enough... They're not able to get sonograms. If it's like you're having a baby and there's a second one hidden. That wasn't this. There were just so many babies in there that were like hiding the other baby.
3: That's crazy.
1: Yeah, she got pregnant. They were like, yep, sonogram it up. Whoa, you're having triplets. And they were like, what the heck? And so then... Okay, here they come. There's another one. Yep. What?
3: Well, I'm curious. Like, this just naturally happened, or this was an IVF situation, or?
1: It says C-section. It doesn't say anything about IVF.
2: Yeah, because you can't have that naturally, right?
1: Let me just read through this. When she first got pregnant, she was told she was having triplets. Blender and husband, they had quadruplets via C-section. Her babies, Amy, Amanda, Amber, and Amon, too close. She's going to be yelling at them. They ain't going to know who's being yelled at.
2: Like the way you just did.
3: I think they're going to turn into A1, 2, 3, 4.
1: Through IVF. The couple conceived babies through IVF.
3: And, okay.
1: Yeah.
3: Well,
4: when you do IVF, don't you know how many babies you're putting in?
3: Yeah, but the likelihood of that happening, like you're told, this could result in multiple babies.
1: Octomom had 8.
4: Right.
3: It's
4: right, but don't they know, like, okay, I'm putting 4 babies in you, so you're going to have 4 babies.
3: No, because it doesn't work
2: that
3: way.
2: More than 4,
3: they,
2: right?
3: Well, yeah, they don't
1: put full babies in there, by the way.
4: Well, no, I understand. But they put...
3: The embryos,
4: so they know how many embryos they're putting in your body. So...
1: But they don't all make it.
3: Right. That's the whole thing. Like, you may do that and none make it.
1: Yeah.
3: And that's why when Bobby said in the story, they were like, what? I'm like, okay, wait, was it a what? All of them survived, or was it a what? How are we pregnant with 4?
2: Dude, I would be so like, how am I going to afford this?
4: Oh, yeah.
1: Okay, but is there one of those, if you're already having 3 and you're like, how am I going to afford this? Isn't it kind of just the same?
4: 3 no.
3: Oh, my gosh.
2: One more, man.
3: I think 4.
2: Because you're probably already stressing about the 3.
1: I know, but I mean, it's like, 1, a lot. 2, oh, that's crazy. You're having twins. 3, holy crap. 4, okay, what's the difference?
2: Yeah, 4, I'm out of here.
1: Oh, you're jumping.
2: Where's the exit?
1: McDonald's is ending self-serve soda, where you go up and just do it yourself.
2: Oh, no.
1: Yeah, mostly because I think people are stealing. There's also reduced labor, they're saying, maintenance demands. But if you ask...
3: reduced labor, wouldn't it be better that you're doing the work for yourself? If they don't have the labor, like, you're the labor.
1: But if you've got to do the maintenance and you've got to do, I'd assume the... constant filling.
3: They make a killing off of soft drinks. Like that, I think that's the biggest money.
1: Soft drink. What a flex. You sound so intelligent saying the word soft drink.
4: Coke.
1: Sodas. Hit it with a soft drink.
3: Okay, well, maybe I'm doing restaurant speak, but soft drinks are a big money maker.
1: Well, they're going to make even more because you're going to have to like go to them or pay more.
2: Mm-hmm.
1: One of the two. The company plans to complete the transition. That means no more suicides. Let's be honest.
2: I never had one of those.
1: Yeah, they tasted terrible, but they were fun to make.
3: Yeah,
1: a little bit of all. You're like,
2: sounds gross.
1: It was called a suicide. Was it called that where you guys lived?
2: Yeah, my friends suicide. Would do it, but I wouldn't do it.
1: There is something called perpetual stew. Anybody have this when they grew up?
4: Mm-mm. Never heard of it.
1: It's basically a soup that people keep boiling and adding into, and it never stopped. Days, weeks, months. The soup just always exists. You just keep adding more to it as it eats. So some of the soup's always, it never leaves.
3: Is that safe?
1: Well, experts say it's safe as long as you maintain a constant high temperature. But if it's always at a high temperature, is it safe that it doesn't burn the house down?
2: Right.
1: Feels like a different...
3: Well, so by that logic, anything in your fridge, you throw it in and boil it, is it then safe again?
1: What, the soup or the food?
3: Well, because I'm like, say I open some spaghetti sauce. On the jar, it says eat within 7 to 10 days of opening. Well, what if on day 15, I just boil the sauce?
2: I don't know if it works that way.
3: Well,
1: perpetual stew is a continuously cooked dish where ingredients and liquid are added over time, and then everything's eaten. It goes back to the Middle Ages where they always kept... It feels like the Olympic flame to me.
2: Yeah, that keeps going.
1: Yeah, like the dish is just always going, travels across the world. It's always being cooked. Everybody has some.
3: So just like remnants are left and then you keep adding to it.
1: It is a 1,000-year longstanding tradition. But if someone's like, would you like some perpetual stew? I'm going to pass. Yeah, I'm just going to have the burger there.
2: I'm good.
1: I'm really not the burger guy at places. I'm like, oh, well, this is interesting, but I'm going to not eat the perpetual stew. That's from Food and Wine.
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1: We'll talk about the birthday texting rule. That's on the way. The bonehead is coming up. Also, I don't talk a lot about space on this show, but they are practicing to send people to space and what you have to go through just as a test, because they're doing experiments on people, is crazy. And I wonder who on this show would do the best at this. So all that's coming up. And don't forget our YouTube channels at Bobby Bones Show. Go hit it. 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
3: Yeah, Legacy Box is one of the most special things I've ever done for myself or gifted to somebody else. Like, these memories are so cool to revisit with your loved ones.
1: You can post them on Instagram, but mostly you can save them forever. 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

0: Hello, Bobby Bones. I just turned 24. One of my best friends since middle school, the kind of friend who used to plan surprises for me, only texted me HBD this year. No call, no Instagram post, nothing. I feel weirdly annoyed. Am I being dramatic or is that kind of low effort for how close we are? Signed, left on red on my birthday. A little dramatic. I can understand if you're upset because your friend didn't do anything for you, just in general, but it sounds like HBD is the only thing. I don't feel like an HBD text is bad, but if that friend usually like jumps in the mix, I can understand why it would be confusing.
1: Mm-hmm.
0: I think first you should evaluate if there's something going on in the friend's life that day that maybe didn't allow her to give full attention to your birthday.
1: Yeah, that's what was running through my mind is capacity.
0: Mm-hmm. Because as I've been told, the whole world's not about me.
2: You've been told that?
0: Yeah. I've been told that, yeah. Can you believe that?
2: Wow.
0: Yeah. So what I would say to do is don't look too much into this one thing. Maybe use this as a reason to reach out to your friend without saying, hey, I'm just checking on you because you didn't do more for my birthday. Just be like, hey, what's up? How's it going? And just see if there's anything there.
1: Mm-hmm.
0: And I think you'll learn a lot then. I wouldn't let one HBD define your value in the relationship with your good friend.
1: Yeah.
0: Right.
1: Yeah. I mean, it's giving you information. If it does seem a little, then yes, then you can reach out. But I wouldn't reach out with why did you only send me HBD for my birthday? No, reach out with curiosity of how they are or what's going on in their life. Or can y'all plan to do something soon? And then maybe that'll give you more information of what's going on.
0: There's always a little something going on. Everybody's lives got a little something going on. I found that I am probably 60% less responsive on text messages, especially quickly, like I'm pretty good at, because it's just the baby stuff all the time.
1: I called you yesterday. You didn't answer.
0: You called me?
1: And you didn't call me back either.
0: You called me?
1: And now I'm like...
2: Wait, you didn't realize she called you?
0: No.
1: Yeah, maybe...
0: I'm telling you.
1: Maybe he didn't have the capacity.
0: Oh, I'm sorry about that.
1: Do you see?
0: Oh,
1: but I mean, I wasn't going to make it a thing.
0: I missed three calls at the same time.
2: Was it important, Amy?
1: I didn't call you. I didn't call him three times.
0: No, I missed three. But okay.
1: I would never, dying, call you three times in a row.
0: I didn't notice that you called. I do see it now because it's red. However, really no defense because baby was not sick, but man, she just, I think having a little growing pains, having a little reflux issue.
1: I figured you also could have been working at that hour because I know we podcast stuff.
0: Oh, I can look. Hold on.
1: I think it was just before one.
0: Oh, I was in the middle of an interview too.
1: Okay, so I was about to start my podcast, so I was trying to catch you right before. But
0: oh, podcast advice, you needed it? Like, how do I talk?
1: No.
3: What question to ask?
1: No.
0: I'm sorry about that. Mm-hmm. I was in an interview, yes, and then it was just baby palooza.
1: That's okay. And I think there could be a time in my life, it's really our filter, and depending on what's going on, there could be a time where I would have been like, oh, wow, Bobby hasn't even seen that I called or reached back out, or because you don't miss a call. I know you might be doing something.
0: I don't want to answer a call.
1: Oh, wait, yes, exactly. So I could tell myself a story of like something's going on. But
0: I hate a call, man.
1: When you don't.
0: Not from you, just from anybody. I don't like answering the phone. FaceTime.
1: This warranted a call. So
0: what the heck? Now I'm like,
3: yeah, what is it? Tell us more.
1: I'll tell you later. But also, what I'm saying is I get this person's curiosity about, should I be, stressed out about this or am I being dramatic? Because now, because I'm in a good place, like I was like, oh, yeah, whatever. We'll talk about it when we talk about it. It's not a big deal. Like, but I understand how little things like that loop in someone's head and get to them and ruin their day. But all you're doing is making the problem worse because you're telling yourself a story.
0: Okay, I agree with everything you're saying, but can I just say something about our specific, an acute diagnosis of our situation?
1: Okay.
0: Why don't you text me after and be like,
1: hey, I know,
0: because that I would see and be like, I would get back to you.
1: I know, but really, I had to go work too. So I was like, oh, well, phone call didn't work. So we'll figure it out later. But I didn't let it spiral into something.
0: But also, if you call and you don't leave a text message, don't leave a message. I'll never hear it. But if you don't leave a text, I think it wasn't important. You just called.
1: Right. I know. But you didn't even know.
0: No, I didn't even know you called.
1: I called.
0: But I say that now. I'll get back on track. But you guys don't know what it's like.
2: No, man. We have no
0: idea. You have no idea what it's like.
3: You're right.
0: You guys, I can tell you stories for ages about
2: you're
0: babies, man.
2: You're speaking a different language.
0: I can give you some advice one day. You let me know when you need it, okay? Hey, don't freak out about HBD. If HBD happens again and again, those type situations, you need to figure it out.
1: Yeah, I would say thinking about how I am with my friends over the years, like sometimes I do Instagram posts. The next year I may not. I also don't feel like Instagram stories, because she mentioned that in the note. Mm-hmm. Like, an Instagram post does not equal the importance of your relationship.
0: It also could be that you're getting older and she's like, I'm not going to do Instagram posts. We're adults.
1: Yeah.
0: But yeah, thinking back, I didn't do one on your birthday, but I felt bad about your birthday.
1: Yeah, but you did one on Eddie's.
0: Yeah, but it's
4: fine. Oh, gosh. She noticed.
0: That's true. But it was further out from the baby.
1: It's fine.
0: True or false?
1: True. Yeah. And I haven't thought about it once.
3: Yeah, right.
4: Really?
3: Oh, my goodness.
0: Did I do? Oh, no, but here's.
3: Wow.
0: Can I be.
1: I know. You do Eddie's as a joke.
0: I do Eddie's as a joke. Eddie's like 10 a year.
1: Like, yes. I know. He gets 10
0: and
1: a year.
0: And so now when I do it on his birthday, people don't believe him. And that's the joke to me.
4: Yeah, I got no birthday wishes on my birthday.
0: Yes, that's because. Yeah, Eddie got. So that's the joke. That's all a bit, you know?
1: I know, don't worry. I don't think about it.
0: I'm sorry about that. All right, close it up.

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1: We got a listener that just stumbled into a lot of money. And they're like, what do I do? They just stumbled into this money. What the heck? We'll talk about that next.
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3: Hi, I'm Elton John. 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
12: I just got a very sizable bonus at work. It's $30,000. And my plan was just to use it to pay bills and, you know, be smart with it and save it. Everyone else that I have talked to is doing something cool, and they keep telling me that I should at least do something for myself. So I'm just curious, what would you guys do?
1: I would take a bonus.
13: I mean, said 30,000.
1: Yeah. We actually have her on because I was so blown away by this. So, Naomi.
14: Hey.
1: We were just listening to your voicemail. It's Bobby. How are you?
14: I'm good. How are you?
1: I'm really good. Can we talk about this with you?
14: Yeah, of course.
1: First of all, that is a heck of a bonus.
14: It is. And they upped the amount to even cover the taxes so that we got the dollar amount they wanted us to get.
13: Wow.
1: Do you work for Santa Claus?
15: Yeah, what?
14: Right?
15: Okay.
14: None of us were expecting anything like this.
1: Did you like hit a performance goal, or did they bonus the whole company?
14: It was the whole company. We're going through some changes. We're kind of going from being small and independently owned to having some people come in and invest in us. Mm. And this was part of their investment deal that they wanted to take care of the employees.
13: Let's go. I want to go work over there.
15: Not awesome. Bad.
13: That crazy.
14: Yeah.
1: Okay, so you were given a literal $30,000 bonus. Wow, not before taxes.
14: Yeah, after tax.
1: Can I ask you a semi-personal question?
14: Sure.
1: You don't have to answer, but do you have more than $30,000 in debt? Not mortgage. Mortgage and car payment. Just say mortgage. Mortgage doesn't count.
14: We have car payments. We have credit cards. We're definitely going to pay off everything that we can pay off. That's the plan, but sometimes it seems like we should, I don't know, it feels like we should do something, especially with the kids, but we're a no vacation ever family where, you know, every dime extra we have goes into sports for the girls, for our girls.
1: I like to make a suggestion because it seems like you have too good of a head on your shoulder that I'm afraid that you're going to look back at this in a few years and wish you would have at least done a little something. Now, it sounds like a lot of your people at work are going like, we're going crazy. We're going to buy 42 kegs or, you know, we're going to buy Lunchbox always wanted like a boat car.
13: Hot tub boat.
1: Yeah, whatever it was.
15: Yeah.
1: I think because your mind, your priorities are in the right place. If you were to take like $22,000 and go, this is the money we are earmarked to pay off a lot of what we need to pay off, and you take 8 and you create an experience for your family this summer, I think that would be not only responsible, but I think that would be something that you would be appreciative and grateful for 7 years from now. Now, I don't think you go half and half. I don't think you definitely go all 30 and party with it, but I do think something like a 22-8 split is something where you're getting enough paid off with this money that is kind of coming out of nowhere. And also, man, memories are so freaking cool. And I don't think there's anything wrong. That's an investment into your family. Knowing what I know, that would be the advice that I would give you, Amy.
15: Yeah. How old are your kids?
14: One just turned 14 and the other one turned 13 in August.
15: Yeah. I mean, perfect age to make memories. I would say, you know, some parents may want to spoil the kids or buy them something. But doing like Bobby said and making it a trip. I saw an article recently, and I'm just paraphrasing here, but it was talking about kids and family vacations and memories. And it doesn't have to be somewhere extravagant or far, but just being intentional about getting away and seeing some of the world. And by that, I also mean the United States as a family, and making memories is far more impactful than gifts for children.
1: Yeah, I don't think that 22-8 split feels weird. I feel like that's a responsible split. Mm-hmm. I hope you do that. Again, I don't know all the nuance of, you know, what you got to pay to who. Maybe you got bookies. They take your kneecaps out. We don't want that to happen if you do. But congratulations on the bonus. That is a significant amount of money to just come into. What are you leaning towards right now?
14: I mean, obviously we're paying stuff off, but my daughter has her golden birthday in August, and she's making a really big deal about it. She was born August 13th, 2013, and this year it'll be turning 13 on August 13th, 2026, which is double 13. And she's a really big Taylor Swift fan, so she's been dying to go to Nashville to see the Taylor Swift stuff in Country Music Hall of Fame. So we were kind of tossing around that idea. So, it's, you know, Nashville, it's not a big trip or anything crazy, but, you know, that might be what happens now.
1: That I think that would be a fun vacation. And I'll tell you this, if you guys do come, I would love for you guys to come to the studio, and we'd love to meet you, just to kind of put a little bit of a, hey, let's do it to Nashville. Come, if it's something that kind of, you know, makes it happen, pushes it over the finish line, come to Nashville, come hang out with us. We'd love to meet you. I think that's a fun trip for everybody. I think your other kid would like that too. Nashville's got a lot. I mean, go down to the bars.
14: Yeah.
11: Show them what that's like.
1: Yeah, there's no rules in drinking in Nashville at 12. It's like Mexico. 12, 13, sit at the bar, have at it.
11: You're good.
14: No, we do lunchtime. They can go at lunchtime. They'd enjoy.
1: Yeah.
14: They'd enjoy seeing all the, you know, the Laney bars and Morgan Wallen and all of the bars down there.
1: I would encourage you to do something with memories. Pay off a lot of the bills. I like my number split. I'm very into numbers and clean numbers. But if you do come to Nashville because your daughter wants to do that, I never heard of a golden birthday. I thought she was 50, I'll be honest with you. I didn't know what that meant. You are more than welcome as part of your trip to come and visit us, and we'd love to see you.
14: Oh, I love that idea. I will definitely keep that in mind. They would love that because we're all big Bobby Bones Show fans.
1: And you can be Daniel.
14: So they listen with us. Oh, my husband just texted me and said, make sure you call on Fox Daniel.
1: Okay, you can meet Daniel, too, when you come
16: in. You guys are so stupid. Like, I mean, that's a dumb trip. Like, you need to do something. You can't do something just for your daughter that's turning, whatever, the golden birthday. Then the other daughter's like, well, then on my birthday, I need it. I mean, don't come here. We don't like you.
15: What? Wait, what? That's not Daniel.
1: That's not Daniel. You're being Lunchbox
16: I'm just telling you.
1: No.
15: There is plenty to do where both girls would have.
16: But I'm just saying,
1: is it two girls or one girl, one boy?
14: For sure.
1: Would you have two girls?
14: No, two girls.
1: Okay.
14: They're both girls.
11: Look, I found a boat online right now for $29,935, right under $30,000.
1: It's perfect. Taxes.
11: Oh, shit.
16: Yeah.
1: You'll cover the taxes?
11: What's the difference?
15: But also, Eddie, are you not listening?
11: What?
15: We're putting money away.
11: Trip.
15: And then having a trip.
11: Isn't that a sign that it's just under $30,000?
1: A sign that you look for it because you wanted a boat?
11: That's what I Googled.
1: Yeah.
11: Boats for
1: under $30,000. Okay, so that would be our advice, Naomi, if you do decide to follow up on it. Will you guys give Naomi somebody's email or number or something that she can get in touch with us? We would love to have you up here. If not, just let us know what you decide to do. But you ask for advice, pay off a lot of the stuff, but do something special too, because I think you might regret it later on.
14: I love that, and I appreciate that advice, because I've been really hard on myself about actually just spending the money to go do something cool instead of being fully responsible with it.
1: I understand.
15: You are, but look at it this way. You are being responsible by setting aside some to take your family on a trip. That's not being irresponsible at all whatsoever. You're being intentional about making some memories and having some family bonding, which is equally as important as setting money aside for bills. Because it sounds like if you're putting $24,000 towards some of your debt, that's a lot.
1: And she's inspired me. Yeah. You know what? Bonuses for everybody here. I got a free quarter for everybody.
11: A quarter of what?
1: A dollar. Everybody gets a free quarter at the end of the show. I think people are confused too about that. I don't pay this show's salary.
11: Mm-hmm.
1: They don't pay. That's the company.
11: But you could make a call, right? You can be like, hey, guys, can you give Amy
1: a call?
15: No, yep, they would be like,
16: send an email.
15: No, the only thing he could do, which you don't, I'm not saying, but you couldn't call and they would just be like, okay, Bobby, no problem. We'll pay them more.
1: Choose your words.
15: I am, because I've seen you do this before. Not for us in this room. We're fine. There's been times where there's other... I've seen you do it since even 15, 20 years ago. You being like, hey, I'll take this out of my pocket to pay this person this.
1: Oh, I do this. I do it now.
15: That's what I'm saying.
1: I do it now with most of the room now. Not you.
15: Not in this.
1: No, yes.
15: Well, okay, maybe some people in this room, but...
1: Yeah.
11: Let's go.
15: Well, why not me?
16: You're doing just fine.
1: You don't need it.
15: Yeah. No, I'm joking. I know that's how you work.
1: But free quarter. Hit me up, guys. I give you a quarter. Right. I have one of those little belts.
11: Quarter out.
1: Here's your quarter. Naomi, I'm so glad you called. I hope, hey, whatever decision you make is going to be the right decision, right? Because you care. So mm-hmm. It's going to be the right decision. Final time, I'll say it. I do want to meet you guys if you come to Nashville. I think that would be a super fun trip. There's a lot to do. And yeah, congratulations on the bonus.
14: All right. Well, thank you. I appreciate all the advice, guys.
1: All right. Bye, Naomi.
14: Bye.
17: Tell me something good.
1: Yeah. A 12-year-old boy just wanted to help kids fighting cancer, but his lemonade stand set off a chain reaction that no one expected. I have this for you next in our segment called Tell Me Something Good. Hey, the Bobby Bones Show. 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
3: Tell me something good.
4: After learning about federal cuts to cancer research, Rowan Reeve, a 12-year-old, Metro Atlanta, ran a lemonade stand to support the cause to make money so they could do more cancer research. Made $22.25. Now, Rowan has also been undergoing treatment for brain tumor since 2021. He gave the money that he worked so hard for to the hospital where he receives care, saying he wanted to help other kids. That story got out. They were sharing it on social media. An anonymous donor. They don't know who it is. $100,000.
5: Wow.
4: To the lemonade stand.
5: $100,000?
6: That's so cool.
5: That's awesome.
4: That's crazy. His neuro-oncologist, Dr. Toby McDonald, says the reaction reflects the way that Rowan inspires people. He was first diagnosed with cancer at age 8. Surgery, radiation, chemo as part of his treatment. And he says he wanted the funds to go to the hospital because he felt like the hospital needed the money more than he did. That's from Dick Cerdo. And $100,000, they don't know who gave the money.
5: Wow.
4: But that's a really great story. I wanted to share it. That's what it's all about.
1: That was Tell Me Something Good.

0: This story comes to us from Massachusetts. An 80-year-old man was being evicted from his house, so he calls his friend, "Hey, I'm being evicted. I need help." 59-year-old friend shows up, and she's a beekeeper. She brought her colonies of bees, and boom, released them on the police.
1: Oh, my.
2: That feels like what an evil villain would do in, like, a Batman movie.
3: Right.
2: Show up with their bees and sick them on people. Wow. So, I mean, what do the police do? Just swat them and arrest her?
0: Yeah, they had to, she had to catch them. She's a beekeeper, so they had to call one in, get the bees under control. She's under arrest, and she is going to jail for 6 months.
2: That's assault.
1: Yeah.
2: If you stick a dog, on somebody, it's assault. If you stick bees on somebody.
3: But is it multiple bees? Is that like all the charges?
1: I think however many people the bee gets near.
2: They have to track the bees.
3: Yeah. 1,000 bees, 1,000 charges.
2: We found 719 dead bees.
0: Yeah, several deputies were stung and one was hospitalized.
2: We struggled through that one. Did you get stung?
0: Hospitalized.
2: Yeah.
0: All right. That's a tough word. I'm Lunchbox. That's your Bonehead Story of the Day. Yay!

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1: This person did a 60,000 piece puzzle. Is that a lot?
6: Yeah.
7: I think it's a record.
6: 1,000 is a lot.
8: Yeah. Overwhelmingly.
1: Have you ever seen a 60,000 piece puzzle?
8: No.
6: Never.
8: I don't even know. Where do you do that? On a gym floor?
1: Right.
8: Oh, that big? Yeah.
6: Right. Unless the pieces are really tiny, Amy.
1: Would you do it? Could you do it in a garage? Like take all the cars out and do it in a garage?
8: Yeah.
1: Lou Solis took 4 years and put together a 60,000 piece puzzle. Oh, it's gigantic. He's laying on it.
6: How big does the room look?
1: It looks like if you're in a convention center.
6: Oh, dang.
1: The big floor. Yep. I just never heard a puzzle that big. Over 800 hours to put it together from CBS Evening News. Man, that is some commitment. Biggest puzzle you've ever done?
8: 1,000.
1: You?
6: 1,000. I got a table, too, for my birthday. A puzzle table that fits a 1,000-piece puzzle. It's pretty cool, man. It's like, you know how an architect has their drafting board? I have a puzzle board like that.
1: And that's how you know we're getting older, everybody.
2: Bones.
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4: Good Wednesday morning. I'm Jeff Rowland at the Shoals Insider News Desk. Here's what's trending this hour in Shoals area news. The Florence City Council voted on Tuesday night to raise water and sewer rates. The council voted unanimously for the rate increase. Councilwoman Chapel King told the Shoals Insider it was a difficult decision but necessary to keep the department financially stable and to address repairs and replacement needs for aging water lines throughout the system. The base water rate of $15.07 is now gone up to $24.75 in the coming months. The sewer rate will increase by almost 10% at 9.9%. The new rate increases will take effect June the 1st. Lauderdale County District Attorney Angie Hamilton has added two new assistant district attorneys to her office. Austin Stennett and Stephen Russell are now assistant district attorneys with her department. The DA's office now has six attorneys with the addition of the two new ones. Stennett, according to Hamilton, will handle felony trial docket cases, while Russell will handle domestic violence cases and work in other areas as needed, according to Hamilton. You're up to date? That's what's trending this hour in Shoals Area News. I'm Jeff Rowland at the Shoals Insider News Desk, your news authority.
5: From the Wave 31 Storm Tracker Weather Center, I'm meteorologist Amber Kulik. For the morning hours, temperatures mild starting off in those upper 60s. We'll deal with showers and thunderstorms throughout the morning hours, and some of those could be on the stronger side with some gusty winds and large hail. Showers and storms off and on throughout the day on Wednesday, with temperatures only warming to around 70 for an afternoon high. I'm Wave 31 meteorologist Amber Kulik.
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0: Lunchbox's mom now loves Riley Green. Right, this just in.
1: Yeah, breaking news.
0: Why?
1: She watched the iHeart Country Festival the other night on Hulu, and she used to love Luke Bryan. She went to the show a few years back, and Luke Bryan performed, and she was like, whoa, this dude is amazing, and I love the way he danced. Well, she watched on Saturday, and all she could talk about on Sunday was, oh, Luke Bryan, I'm done with him. The new guy is Riley Green. She goes, I've never heard his music before, but woo, was he nice to look at. And then I go, well, he's going to be on our cruise next year. She goes, oh, well, maybe I need to come on the cruise.
0: What if, hypothetically, Riley Green and your mom disappeared?
1: No.
0: No, I'm just saying.
2: No what?
1: No.
3: No what?
1: Oh, no.
3: Like,
1: no,
3: that wouldn't happen?
0: They disappeared together. And she's like, don't tell your dad.
1: Oh, no.
0: Would you cover for your mom?
1: No chance.
0: Would you tell your dad?
1: Yeah.
0: That your mom disappeared into a room with Riley Green?
1: 100%.
2: Her crush.
0: What if your dad said, it's okay?
1: Well, then, I mean, I can't do anything about it.
0: Would you be okay with it?
1: No, I'd be really weirded out, and I'd look at my mom differently.
3: Would you fight Riley Green?
1: Why would I fight him?
2: He wouldn't win that, Amy. That's dumb.
1: But what would fighting him do? My mom made a choice. I'm not going to fight my Riley Green because my mom decided
2: my what? My new dad.
1: I mean,
0: Riley Green's your stepdad, dude. No, that's crazy.
1: She did text. She said, excuse me, where has Riley Green been and why am I just now seeing this man?
0: I looked over backstage and I saw Amy talking to Riley Green.
1: Oh yeah? She was
2: Amy.
3: We did something on Hulu together.
0: Yeah, but then afterward, you guys were like facing away from the cameras having a little chat.
3: Really?
0: Yeah.
3: I don't remember that.
2: Really?
3: I don't. I feel like I don't really know that.
0: Oh, all right.
3: Well,
0: didn't know if you had anything to.
1: Are you trying to fight my mom for Riley Green or something?
3: No.
1: Is there a battle?
0: No. I didn't say anything was going on. There's no need to rire me. I'm just saying.
3: I'm not roaring you.
0: You literally roared me.
3: Yeah. No, I'm just saying I don't remember that.
0: I looked over and you guys were facing away from the cameras to have a little chat.
2: Oh, my.
1: What were you guys talking about?
3: I don't know because I don't remember this moment.
0: Mm.
3: I was probably like, hey, how's it going? Not much.
1: I'm single
0: now. He said
1: now.
0: Not much to how's it going? That's not the answer to that question.
2: Not much.
3: I don't know. I have no idea.
0: Are you getting a little scrambled right now?
2: Are you turning
0: about
2: red?
1: Yeah, you are. Yeah.
3: No.
0: How's it going? Not much. Sounds like you're a little scrambled right now in your
2: and
0: brain.
2: And then you meowed in the middle of that.
0: Yeah.
3: Okay, no.
1: Are we moving on? Is that what we're doing?
3: Yeah, you know? I'm pretty sure Lunchbox was with me and Riley the whole time.
0: No, when I saw it wasn't.
1: I was not
0: right
1: with you and Riley.
0: Lunchbox was with some dude with a cool jacket. He was like walking
3: was
0: around
3: like,
0: with him.
3: That jacket's incredible.
0: That jacket is fabulous.
2: Yeah, the pleather one or whatever.
0: Yeah.
1: No, wasn't with him either.
3: Incredible.
0: An Amy story from the festival was, you know how our hotel room, we had those beds, and you get out of the bed, it knows you got out of the bed?
1: Yeah.
2: The light turns on?
1: Yeah. So cool.
0: Yeah.
3: So cool or so annoying. So I get in bed and lay down, and all the lights in the hotel room are off except for the ones on the bed. And I'm like, where's the light switch for those?
0: Because there were these little lights built into the very bottom of the bed.
3: Right.
0: That if they sensed you got out of bed, they came on.
3: This is before I knew they were, there was a sensor. So I'm like, I keep getting up. And so therefore, every time you get up, the lights stay on longer. And I couldn't find the switch and it was driving me crazy. So I got pillows and I laid pillows in front of them. And I was like, that'll solve it. Except for the pillow doesn't block it all the way. So there's light seeping through the sides. But the pillows are keeping the sensors going. So that's why I thought the lights were just always on. And so the next day, I'm telling someone, they're like, how'd you sleep? And I was like, pretty terrible because I couldn't figure out how to get those lights under the bed off. And they're like, they're sensors. Like after you lay down for a couple of minutes, they'll turn off. Well, I just was impatient and never gave it a couple of minutes. So night two, my sleep was much better because I laid there patiently and the lights went off.
1: I worry about Amy.
3: How was I supposed to know there was a sensor?
2: I mean, I thought that too, but as soon as I laid down and like they turned off, I realized, oh, there was a sensor.
0: And then when you got up again and they came on.
2: Oh, look, it's a sensor.
0: And then when you got back in the bed, they went off.
2: Another sensor.
3: I know, but see, I never laid down long enough for them to go off, so I didn't know.
0: Yeah. It happens. It happens.
1: Like, did you ever walk in the bathroom and the sensor light went on?
3: No.
2: Oh, yeah, the bathroom was
1: the bathroom was sensor too.
0: Amy's got pillows all the way blocking the bathroom door. She can't get it off.
4: Bobby Bones.

0: 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And if they offered you like $300,000, would you do it? We'll talk about what the experiment is next.
1: Bobby Bones.
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0: They're starting to prepare to send people to Mars, so they're doing experiments with people to see if they can live in what would be the situation if you went to Mars. So these aren't really the astronauts. They're just like testing people. They're all ready to come do it. So here are the things that you have to do during the test. And you make pretty good money, but you are sealed in a simulated space station. And when you go in, you're not allowed out until August. Again, it's a good payday. They don't torture you or anything, but they want to see what the effects of the human body would be. Number one, you must submit to regular blood tests, which, okay, as we've learned, Eddie and Lunchbox is great at that.
13: No problem.
14: No problem. I can do that.
0: Number two, you can't communicate or make eye contact with medics or any other officials because those medics or officials won't be on the actual ship up, but while on Earth, they have to come in and do it. So you can't actually talk to them.
15: Oh. Or so, look at them.
13: Or look at anything. Them?
0: Yeah. Really, they don't exist other than put your arm out because there'd be some sort of machine that takes your blood if it were actually going to space.
13: Okay, we can do that.
0: Next up, you must exercise for an hour a day.
15: Okay.
13: Yeah, that's tough.
14: Okay.
0: It'd be tough.
13: That's tough.
0: What else are you going to do?
13: I don't know.
14: You have nothing else to do.
0: Oh, that's what he wants to do, though. Nothing.
13: Nothing.
0: That's Eddie's goal in life, to do nothing. So you do have to exercise an hour every day. You can only shower for 5 minutes twice a week.
14: I'd love that.
15: What?
13: Can you do 5 minutes?
14: Yeah, I mean, just jump in, jump out.
0: And that's probably to conserve water.
13: Sure.
0: You have limited clothing and laundry facilities, but if you're not showering a whole bunch, and it's probably like a scrubs, like who cares, right? Yeah. And if you stink, like when I stink, it don't bother me that much. It just bothers my wife. Does it bother you guys if you yourself stinks?
13: No.
0: Yeah.
13: No, you smell good.
15: I don't want to.
0: Oh, I don't know that that's true. It just is a thing. Like, who cares?
13: I don't mind my stinky smell.
15: Oh.
0: You can only eat rationed, prepackaged, space-style foods. No fresh fruits or vegetables. Basically, you're just getting those little packs.
13: Oof.
15: That would be tough.
0: Yeah, do that for six months or so. No alcohol or energy drinks.
13: I'm out.
0: I'm good there. You're allowed just a 1 2-hour video call with the family once a week.
15: That's
13: one
15: fine.
13: 2 hour?
0: 1 2-hour one.
13: So it's consecutively 2 hours.
0: Yep, once a week. That'd be tough for me now with the new baby.
13: Yeah.
0: So that one would be hard. You?
13: I mean, yeah, we can probably get it all in 2 hours.
0: You think?
13: I think so.
0: Only one small shoebox of personal items is allowed.
15: Oh.
0: What else do you need?
14: What else
13: Nothing.
14: Do you need?
13: What
14: do you
13: Nothing.
14: Need?
15: True.
0: You only get privacy in your tiny sleeping pod and in the bathroom. And you can only sleep at regulated times between 11 p.m. and 7 a.m.
14: Oh, can't sleep in?
0: No.
14: That would suck.
0: You can't form relationships with the other travelers because it could impact team dynamics and performance. There's also a strict rule of no hooking up. A trip to the moon takes around 4 days, but traveling to Mars takes around 6 months. So astronauts will be trapped together in confined quarters with limited resources as they journey far away from home. So basically, I mean, maybe a year. But let's say they were doing this for 6 months. Wow. For $300,000, would you do this for 6 months?
14: Yes. Yeah, $300,000, yeah.
0: All of this? And if any time you don't do what they're saying, you get kicked out and no money.
15: Is it taxed?
13: Yeah, that's a good question.
0: You know what? No. You get $300,000.
14: I think you can do it.
0: But you could, but would you want to? Would you go, yeah, I'm in?
13: I think I'm out.
14: Why are you out?
13: I'm out. The food situation's not good. Not doing it for a year. It was a year?
0: No, it's
13: 6 months.
0: 6 months.
15: Yeah, like no real human interaction.
14: Yeah, yeah. Mr. Libido,
0: that's the only part
14: here.
0: I like. No human interaction other than my wife and kid.
13: You love that.
0: Yeah, that's the part I'm into.
13: No alcohol.
15: I mean, I get that you think you won't like that, but it's just not good for your soul.
0: I hear you.
15: Like on a sub level.
0: I don't think I would like that. I probably like that.
13: Maybe.
0: Yeah.
15: Okay. I think you I think you think you know you would like that.
0: Mm-hmm. I think I know I'd like that.
13: Oh, why?
0: The right now would be tough for me to do that because of the video call once a week, 2 hours. I got an infant, and I got to watch her grow up.
13: Right.
0: So I would not do it for $300,000. You?
15: Nope.
0: You?
14: I think I'd do it. And here's the thing. I get it why you, because an infant can't really talk to you. Your kids, like my kids are old enough where they'll be able to communicate and tell me what's been going on in their life. You'll just be able to look at the baby and be like, what have you been doing? You're growing. Oh, wow. So there wouldn't be much communication. My kids, we could, you know, talk. So I'm in.
0: You catch up in that 2 hours?
14: Yeah, you catch up in that 2 hours twice a week. Hey, how'd you do at your game? How's school going? You know what I mean? Did you pass that test? No, it's okay.
0: It's only 6 months.
14: Yeah.
0: Eddie? No.
13: Yeah, no, I'm out.
0: 300,000.
13: I'm out, man. There's a lot of things that we're going to be missing out on.
14: What if it was a million?
13: Now we're talking. A million?
0: That's worth the things you'd be missing out on.
13: Yes.
15: It's a little different.
13: $1 million, we'll do it.
15: Definitely a little different.
0: A million for you?
15: I might probably be more so considering it now. Not taxed.
0: Amy's just obsessed with not taxed.
13: I know.
15: Well, because if it's taxed, I'm like, no way. Get out of here.
0: Yeah, get out of here with your taxation. Yeah. And now let's play Luke Combs' Fast Car.

0: tell me something good.
1: She's only four, but she realized something wasn't right. And what she did next helped first responders get to the scene fast. 4 years old. Lunchbox has this story next. And tell me something good. Hey. The Bobby Ball Show. Okay, so it's my wife's first Mother's Day. It's got me thinking about the memories that we're creating now and maybe the memories that a lot of folks have made from years ago that you don't want to lose.
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2: 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Philip Pettis is a retired state trooper who protected Alabama families from illegal aliens, gangs, and drug traffickers. Now, in the Alabama House, Pettis is protecting Alabama families and children from the woke left's agenda. Philip is a lifelong Lauderdale County resident, a Christian conservative, and a member of Atlas Church of Christ. 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
13: Bobby Bones and the legendary William Shatner.
1: Is Bill what you would normally go by?
14: Yes. Is Bobby, is it Bob or is it Robert? I mean, how do we address you?
1: It's oddly Bobby.
14: You don't do Robert at all, Bobby?
1: Nah, that's not my name.
14: Yeah, but what do you do with the conundrum that Bobby is an affectionate application for Bob, and Bob is short for Robert?
1: We're really going like space-time continuum here. We're going through different timelines of...
14: And that's really what we should be doing all
1: the time. It is, for sure.
14: So, my book...
15: If

0: oriented from her hitting her head, maybe a slight concussion, but she's A-okay thanks to Nova.
1: Would your 4-year-olds be able to do that?
0: No, they don't know what 911 is.
2: No chance.
1: If you fell though and hit your head, what would they do?
0: Ooh, that's a good question. I don't think my 4-year-old would know what to do.
1: What do you think?
0: Go outside and play baseball?
3: Yeah. What? No. I feel like they would just forget about the whole thing?
0: No, no, but my 7-year-old would probably know what to do. My 4-year-old, I don't think really would know what to do. A 4-year-old doesn't know 911.
2: Yeah.
1: What would yours do?
2: My 7's my youngest. He'll probably just go to the neighbor's house and be like, yeah.
1: 7, though. That makes sense. This is a 4-year-old.
0: Yeah, a 4-year-old wouldn't know what to do.
2: I don't think so. Probably just sit there and be like, Mom? Grandma? Mm.
1: I had cut my thumb a little bit with a knife the other day, and my baby came up and said, do you need a Band-Aid? And put it on me, and it was a butterfly, and she completely patched me up.
0: Wow.
1: Yeah, it's pretty crazy. Yeah, she's only 7 weeks.
2: A seven-week-old.
1: I didn't know if that was...
3: What is it? She's Mensa?
1: Yeah, I mean, we haven't tested her, but you know, who knows?
2: Of course.
1: All right, that's what it's all about.
4: That was Tell Me Something Good.

0: Dustin Lynch explains why the process of making Blue in the Sky was so unique for him.
1: I was in a relationship when I started it, went through a breakup, and then came out on the other side of that knowing a lot more about myself. And so to me, this album is very optimistic because of that. I feel like I know what I want out of life. No regrets from that relationship at all, hopefully both sides.
2: No, we hear she regrets it, just in case you're wondering, yeah.
1: But so I don't know, it's a very optimistic sounding album to me just because I think that's where I'm at.
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1: How do robots eat guacamole?
2: How do robots eat guacamole?
1: With microchips.
2: Microchips.
0: That was the Morning Corny.
2: I got all the number one songs, including number one country songs, but I'm going to start with the number one alternative song. Amy, can you name a song from the band Yellow Card?
1: Yellow Card.
2: Would you play Yellow Card, Ocean Avenue?
3: This will be better.
1: Sounds familiar.
2: Can you name a song from Good Charlotte?
1: I bet I could.
2: Yeah.
1: I would just need a little help.
3: Lifestyles
1: of the Rich and Famous.
2: They did a song together, number one alternative song. It's Yellow Card and Good Charlotte called Bedroom Posters. You got to respect, like, pop punk. They can be 70 and it's still about, my mom was mean to me last night.
4: Yeah, yeah, yeah.
2: You got to respect it.
4: I'm late to school.
2: What do I do? Number one pop song, Olivia Dean, So Easy. And let's go 3, 2, 1 to country music. And number three, Cody Johnson, The Fall.
5: The ride was worth the fall. The fall was worth the smile.
2: At two, Tucker Wetmore, Brunette.
6: I need a brown eye, 5'5", north side of the Mason Dixon, I kind of climb.
2: And at number one, for a second week, Luke Combs, Sleepless in a Hotel Room.
7: The morning light can't come too soon.
1: This song's a jam.
2: What?
1: This song is a jam.
2: What? I can't hear you.
1: I like this one better than the other one that was...
2: I like the other one a little better because it was slower. I like slower stuff better.
1: Really?
2: Yeah, I forgot what that one was called.
1: These days like these?
2: Yeah, oh, yeah. I like the slower ones better. But they're both really good. He had 2 weeks in a row.
1: I know.
2: Not the same song, two number ones in a row. I don't think I've ever seen that.
4: That's crazy.
1: And they held the two spot and then the one spot.
2: And then it went to
1: and
2: one.
1: Then it went and to, then, yeah, but this one being one, I like better than the other one. Nothing against Luke, obviously.
2: I like the other one better. Nothing against Luke, obviously.
4: Okay, guys. We got it.
2: All right. There you go. Bobby Bones. Now let's play Morgan Wallen on the Bobby Bones Show.

0: All right, voicemails. Let's go.
1: Hey, Bobby. Hey, studio. I was just calling to get an update from Eddie on the kids' spray painting. Did they ever catch who did it? Or let me know. This is Matt from the Permian Basin. Thank you.
0: Yeah, I had some kids in your neighborhood spray painting. You did
2: night watch.
0: Fell asleep?
2: Yeah, I did. We did about a week and a half of night watch. We saw nothing. But the good news is they have not attacked again. So the signs have been cleaned. I've looked around for more graffiti. None there.
0: So you're not doing night watch to catch them. Now you're doing day watch to just find graffiti.
2: Yeah, like if they hit again, we're going to have to regroup and try to catch these guys.
0: You'll go back to sleep. Next one.
3: This whole thing about Eddie and not going to the doctor is nuts. Just suck it up. Go, get it done, knock it out, feel good. You deserve it, dude. Just go to the doctor.
2: For what? For
0: my low testosterone.
2: No, guys, let's see what I can do naturally first. And then I'll give myself a little, like, you know, a deadline, 2 months or whatever. I'll get checked again, and then we'll go from there. I've been doing squats, baby.
0: But I don't think even if you did that every day for 2 months, it's going to affect. I think that is such an incremental growth that it's good if you can get your testosterone to a normal level that actually keeps it up.
2: Yeah.
0: Just from what I've been reading. But I keep doing you. Don't worry about it, I guess. Don't go to the doctor.
2: Yes.
0: Hey, screw medicine.
2: That's what I'm talking about.
0: Yeah. Mm-hmm. Yeah. You're lucky to have insurance, but he's like, I ain't going. Okay. This is one more Eddie one. Go ahead.
4: I have listened to you for a very long time. And I believe that the only reason that Eddie has low T is because he's a lot older than Lunchbox. Let's take another test when Lunchbox is his age and see what his low T is. Thanks. Bye.
2: I agree with that. But, I mean, what are we going to do, wait for 2 years?
5: Yeah, I'm not going to drop in half in 2 years.
2: You might.
0: I don't think he'd drop in half.
5: No, I don't.
2: You don't think so?
5: No.
0: Dude, it was significant.
2: Yeah, but, dude, 2 years is a long time, and then life. And
5: so then another 2 years, you'll be down at zero.
2: Dude, no. I'm probably going to stay, maybe get a little higher, but you'll probably drop.
0: In two years, you might be a woman.
5: Yeah.
2: With boobs.
0: Wow. Thank you for the voicemails. Always hit us up. 877-77-BOBBY. That's our number. Leave us a voicemail about anything. 877-77-BOBBY. Yes, Bobby Bones. Got a story coming up. Woman goes into labor and what happened was not something she was expecting. I'd freak out. So we'll talk about that. McDonald's is changing something that has been at McDonald's forever that even I used to do. We'll talk about that and something that people are eating that lasts forever. Which is a weird thing. I don't know that I would touch this. We'll talk about that. That and more coming up next. This is the Bobby Bones Show. 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
6: Good Wednesday morning. I'm Jeff Rowland at the Shoals Insider News Desk. Here's what's trending this hour in Shoals area news. The Florence City Council voted on Tuesday night to raise water and sewer rates. The council voted unanimously for the rate increase. Councilwoman Chapel King told the Shoals Insider it was a difficult decision but necessary to keep the department financially stable and to address repairs and replacement needs for aging water lines throughout the system. The base water rate of $15.07 is now gone up to $24.75 in the coming months. The sewer rate will increase by almost 10% at 9.9%. The new rate increases will take effect June the 1st. Lauderdale County District Attorney Angie Hamilton has added two new assistant district attorneys to her office. Austin Stennett and Stephen Russell are now assistant district attorneys with her department. The DA's office now has six attorneys with the addition of the two new ones. Stennett, according to Hamilton, will handle felony trial docket cases, while Russell will handle domestic violence cases and work in other areas as needed, according to Hamilton. You're up to date? That's what's trending this hour in Shoals Area News. I'm Jeff Rowland at the Shoals Insider News Desk, your news authority.
7: From the Way 31 Storm Tracker Weather Center, I'm meteorologist Amber Kulik. For the morning hours, temperatures mild, starting off in those upper 60s. We'll deal with showers and thunderstorms throughout the morning hours, and some of those could be on the stronger side with some gusty winds and large hail. Showers and storms off and on throughout the day on Wednesday, with temperatures only warming to around 70 for an afternoon high. I'm Way 31 meteorologist Amber Kulik.
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0: His mom goes in, she's going to have a baby. She's going to have triplets. She's 45 years old. And so she gets in, and they're like, all right, here we go. 1, 2, 3, congratulations. What the heck? There's a fourth.
2: Oh, no.
14: There's a fourth baby hiding in there?
5: Oh.
0: Yeah. Bad. And so we had talked to a doctor, and we had asked, like, if this happens. Was that on this show? Or I was like, did you ever find in those sonograms? No, it was...
14: Was it with Jen?
0: It was Jen Hamilton. Yeah, it's coming tomorrow on the Bobbycast. And she was like, for the most part, that it happens to people who don't have... adequate health care because they don't do enough, they're not able to get sonograms. If it's like you're having a baby and there's a second one hidden, that wasn't this. There were just so many babies in there that were like hiding the other baby.
14: That's crazy.
0: Yeah, she got pregnant. They were like, yep, sonogram it up. Whoa, you're having triplets. And they're like, what the heck? And so then, okay, here they come. There's another one. Yep, what?
14: Well, I'm curious, like this just naturally happened or this was an IVF situation or?
0: It says C-section. It doesn't say anything about IVF.
2: Yeah, because you can't have that naturally, right?
0: Let me just read through this. When she first got pregnant, she was told she was having triplets. Blender and husband, they had quadruplets, via C-section, her babies, Amy, Amanda, Amber, and Amon, too close. She's going to be yelling at them. They're going to know who's being yelled at.
2: Like the way you just did.
14: I think they're going to turn into A1, 2, 3, 4.
0: Through IVF. The couple conceived babies through IVF.
14: And, okay.
0: Yeah.
14: Well, that.
15: But when you do IVF, don't you know how many babies you're putting in?
14: Yeah, but the likelihood of that happening, like you're told, this could result in multiple babies.
0: Octomom had 8.
14: It's
15: right, but don't they know, like, okay, I'm putting 4 babies in you, so you're going to have 4 babies.
14: No, because it doesn't work
2: that
14: way.
2: They put more than 4, right?
0: Well, they don't put full babies in there, by the way.
15: Well, no, I understand. Okay. But they put...
14: The embryos,
15: so they know how many embryos they're putting in your body. So...
0: But they don't all make it.
14: Right. That's the whole thing. Like, you may do that and none make it.
0: Yeah.
14: And that's why when Bobby said in the story, they were like, what? I'm like, okay, wait, was it a what? All of them survived? Or was it a what? How are we pregnant with 4?
2: Dude, I would be so like, how am I going to afford this?
15: Oh, yeah.
0: Okay, but is there one of those, if you're already having 3 and you're like, how am I going to afford this? Isn't it kind of just the same?
14: Oh my gosh.
2: One more, man.
14: I think 4.
2: Because you're probably already stressing about the 3.
0: I know, but I mean, it's like 1, a lot. 2, oh, that's crazy. You're having twins. 3, holy crap. 4, okay, what's the difference?
2: Yeah, 4, I'm out of here.
0: Oh, you're jumping. <Get out.
2: laughs> Where's the exit?
0: McDonald's is ending self-serve soda, where you go up and just do it yourself.
2: Oh, no.
0: Yeah, mostly because I think people are stealing. There's also reduced labor, they're saying, maintenance demands. But if you ask...
14: Reduced labor, wouldn't it be better that you're doing the work for yourself? If they don't have the labor, like, you're the labor.
0: But if you've got to do the maintenance and you've got to do, I'd assume, the constant filling.
14: They make a killing off of soft drinks. Like that. I think that's the biggest money.
0: Soft drink. What a flex. You sound so intelligent. I know what a soft drink.
15: Coke.
0: Sodas. It is with a soft drink.
14: Okay, well, maybe I'm doing restaurant speak, but soft drinks are a big money maker.
0: Well, they're going to make even more because you're going to have to like go to them or pay more.
2: Mm-hmm.
0: One of the two. The company plans to complete the transition. That means no more suicides, let's be honest.
2: I never had one of those.
0: They tasted terrible, but they were fun to make.
14: Yeah,
0: a little bit of all. You're like,
2: sounds gross.
0: It was called a suicide. Was it called that where you guys lived?
2: Yeah, my friends suicide. Would do it, but I wouldn't do it.
0: There is something called perpetual stew. Anybody have this when they grew up?
15: Mm-mm. Never heard of it.
0: It's basically a soup that people keep boiling and adding into, and it never stopped. Days, weeks, months, the soup just always exists. You just keep adding more to it as it eats. So some of the soup's always, it never leaves.
14: Is that safe?
0: Well, experts say it's safe as long as you maintain a constant high temperature. But if it's always at a high temperature, is it safe that it doesn't burn the house down?
2: Right.
0: Feels like a different...
14: Well, so by that logic, anything in your fridge, you throw it in and boil it, is it then safe again?
0: What, the soup or the food?
14: Well, because I'm like, say I open some spaghetti sauce. On the jar, it says, eat within 7 to 10 days of opening. Well, what if on day 15, I just boil the sauce?
2: I don't know if it works that way.
14: Well...
0: Perpetual stew is a continuously... cooked dish where ingredients and liquid are added over time and then everything's eaten. It goes back to the Middle Ages where they always kept... It feels like the Olympic flame to me.
2: Yeah, that keeps going.
0: Yeah, like the dish is just always going, travels across the world, it's always being cooked, everybody has some.
14: So just like remnants are left and then you keep adding to it?
0: It is a 1,000-year long-standing tradition. But if someone's like, would you like some perpetual stew? I'm going to pass. Yeah, I'm just going to have the burger there.
2: I'm good.
0: I'm really not the burger guy at places. I'm like, oh, this is interesting, but I'm going to not eat the perpetual stew. That's from Food and Wine.

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1: We got a listener that just stumbled into a lot of money. 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
1: All right, voicemail.
17: I just got a very sizable bonus at work. It's $30,000. And my plan was just to use it to pay bills and, you know, be smart with it and save it. Everyone else that I have talked to is doing something cool and they keep telling me that I should at least do something for myself. So I'm just curious, what would you guys do?
1: I would take a bonus.
18: I mean, said 30,000.
1: Yeah, 30. Yeah. We actually have her on because I was so blown away by this. So, Naomi.
19: Hey.
1: We were just listening to your voicemail. It's Bobby. How are you?
19: I'm good. How are you?
1: I'm really good. Can we talk about this with you?
19: Yeah, of course.
1: First of all, that is a heck of a bonus.
19: It is. And they upped the amount to even cover the taxes so that we got the dollar amount they wanted us to get.
1: Wow. Do you work for Santa Claus?
20: Yeah, what?
19: Right?
20: Okay.
19: None of us were expecting anything like this.
1: Did you like hit a performance goal or did they bonus the whole company?
19: It was the whole company. We're going through some changes. We're kind of going from being small and independently owned to having some people come in and invest in us. Mm. And this was part of their investment deal that they wanted to take care of the employees.
21: Let's go. I want to go work over there.
20: Not awesome. Bad.
21: That crazy.
19: Yeah.
1: Okay, so you were given a literal $30,000 bonus. Wow, not before taxes.
19: Yeah, after tax.
1: Can I ask you a semi-personal question?
19: Sure.
1: You don't have to answer, but do you have more than $30,000 in debt? Not mortgage. Mortgage and car payment. Just say mortgage. Mortgage doesn't count.
19: We have car payments. We have credit cards. We're definitely going to pay off everything that we can pay off. That's the plan, but sometimes it seems like we should, I don't know, it feels like we should do something, especially with the kids, but we're a no vacation ever family where, you know, every dime extra we have goes into sports for the girls, for our girls.
1: I'd like to make a suggestion because it seems like you have too good of a head on your shoulder that I'm afraid that you're going to look back at this in a few years and wish you would have at least done a little something. Now, it sounds like a lot of your people at work are going like, we're going crazy. We're going to buy 42 kegs or, you know, we're going to buy what Lunchbox always wanted, like a boat car.
21: Hot tub boat.
1: Yeah, whatever it was.
20: Yeah.
1: I think because your mind, your priorities are in the right place. If you were to take like $22,000 and go, this is the money we are earmarked to pay off a lot of what we need to pay off, and you take eight and you create an experience for your family this summer, I think that would be not only responsible, but I think that would be something that you would be appreciative and grateful for 7 years from now. Now, I don't think you go half and half. I don't think you definitely go all 30 and party with it, but I do think something like a 22-8 split is something where you're getting enough paid off with this money that is kind of coming out of nowhere. And also, man, memories are so freaking cool. And I don't think there's anything wrong. That's an investment into your family. Knowing what I know, that would be the advice that I would give you, Amy.
20: Yeah. How old are your kids?
19: One just turned 14 and the other one turned 13 in August.
20: Yeah. I mean, perfect age to make memories. I would say, you know, some parents may want to spoil the kids or buy them something. But doing like Bobby said and making it a trip. I saw an article recently, and I'm just paraphrasing here, but it was talking about kids and family vacations and memories. And it doesn't have to be somewhere extravagant or far, but just being intentional about getting away and seeing some of the world. And by that, I also mean the United States as a family, and making memories is far more impactful than gifts for children.
1: Yeah, I don't think that 22-8 split feels weird. I feel like that's a responsible split. Mm-hmm. I hope you do that. Again, I don't know all the nuance of, you know, what you got to pay to who. Maybe you got bookies. They take your kneecaps out. We don't want that to happen if you do. But congratulations on the bonus. That is a significant amount of money to just come into. What are you leaning towards right now?
19: I mean, obviously we're paying stuff off, but my daughter has her golden birthday in August, and she's making a really big deal about it. She was born August 13th, 2013, and this year it'll be turning 13 on August 13th, 2026, which is double 13. And she's a really big Taylor Swift fan, so she's been dying to go to Nashville to see the Taylor Swift stuff in Country Music Hall of Fame. So we were kind of tossing around that idea. So, it's, you know, Nashville, it's not a big trip or anything crazy, but, you know, that might be what what happens now.
1: I think that would be a fun vacation. And I'll tell you this, if you guys do come, I would love for you guys to come to the studio, and we'd love to meet you, just to kind of put a little bit of a... hey, let's do it to Nashville. Come if it's something that kind of, you know, makes it happen, pushes it over the finish line. Come to Nashville, come hang out with us. We'd love to meet you. I think that's a fun trip for everybody. I think your other kid would like that too. Nashville's got a lot. I mean, go down to the bars.
19: Yeah.
2: Show them what that's like.
1: Yeah, there's no rules in drinking in Nashville. 12, it's like Mexico. 12, 13, just sit at the bar, have at it.
2: You're good.
19: No, we do lunchtime. They can go at lunchtime. They'd enjoy seeing all the, you know, the Laney bars and Morgan Wallen and all of the bars down there.
1: I would encourage you to do something with memories. Pay off a lot of the bills. I like my number split. I'm very into numbers and clean numbers. But if you do come to Nashville because your daughter wants to do that, I never heard of a golden birthday. I thought she was 50, I'll be honest with you. I didn't know what that meant. You are more than welcome as part of your trip to come and visit us, and we'd love to see you.
19: Oh, I love that idea. I will definitely keep that in mind. They would love that because we're all big Bobby Bones Show fans.
1: And you can be Daniel.
19: So they listen with us. Hey. Oh, my husband just texted me and said, make sure you call on Fox Daniel.
1: Okay, you can meet Daniel too when you come in.
3: You guys are so stupid. Like, I mean, that's a dumb trip. Like, you need to do something. You can't do something just for your daughter that's turning, whatever, the golden birthday. Then the other daughter's like, well, then on my birthday I need it. I mean, don't come here. We don't like you.
20: Wait, what?
2: That's not Daniel.
1: That's not Daniel. You're being Lunchbox
3: I'm just telling you.
1: No.
20: There is plenty to do where both girls would have.
3: But I'm just saying,
1: is it two girls or one girl, one boy?
19: For sure.
1: Would you have two girls?
19: No, two girls.
1: Okay.
19: They're both girls.
2: Mm-hmm. Look, I found a boat online right now for $29,935. Right under $30,000. It's perfect.
1: Taxes.
2: Oh, shit.
3: Yeah.
1: You'll cover the taxes? No.
2: What's the difference?
20: But also, Eddie, are you not listening?
2: What?
20: We're putting money away.
2: Trip.
20: And then having
2: isn't
20: a trip.
2: Isn't that a sign that it's just under $30,000?
1: A sign that you look for it because you wanted a boat?
2: That's what I Googled.
1: Yeah.
2: Boats for
1: under $30,000. okay, so that would be our advice, Naomi, if you do decide to follow up on it. Will you guys give Naomi somebody's email or number or something that she can get in touch with us? We would love to have you up here. If not, just let us know what you decide to do. But you ask for advice, pay off a lot of the stuff, but do something special too because I think you might regret it later on.
19: I love that, and I appreciate that advice because I've been really hard on myself about actually just spending the money to go do something cool instead of being fully responsible with it.
1: I understand.
20: You are, but look at it this way. You are being responsible by setting aside some to take your family on a trip. That's not being irresponsible at all whatsoever. You're being intentional about making some memories and having some family bonding, which is equally as important as setting money aside for bills. Because it sounds like if you're putting $24,000 towards some of your debt, that's a lot.
1: And she's inspired me. Yeah. You know what? Bonuses for everybody here. I got a free quarter for everybody.
2: A quarter of what?
1: A dollar. Everybody gets a free quarter at the end of the show. I think people are confused too about that. I don't pay this show's salary.
2: Mm-hmm.
1: They don't pay. That's the company.
2: But you could make a call, right? You can be like, hey, guys, can you give Amy
1: make a call?
20: No, yep, they would be like,
3: send
20: no.
3: an email.
20: No, the only thing he could do, which you don't, I'm not saying, but you couldn't call and they would just be like, okay, Bobby, no problem. We'll pay them more.
1: Choose your words.
20: I am. Because I've seen you do this before.
1: Go ahead.
20: Not for us in this room. We're fine. There's been times where I've seen you do it since even 15, 20 years ago. You being like, hey, I'll take this out of my pocket to pay this person this.
1: Oh, I do this. I do it now.
20: That's what I'm saying.
1: I do it now with most of the room now. Not you. Not
20: in this.
1: No, yes.
20: Well, okay, maybe some people in this room, but.
1: Yeah.
2: Let's go.
20: Well, why not me?
3: You're doing just fine.
1: You don't need it.
20: Yeah. No, I'm joking. I know that's how you work.
1: But free quarter. Hit me up, guys. I'll give you a quarter. Right. I have one of those little belts.
2: Quarter out.
1: Here's your quarter. Naomi, I'm so glad you called. I hope, hey, whatever decision you make is going to be the right decision, right? Because you care. So mm-hmm. It's going to be the right decision. Final time, I'll say it. I do want to meet you guys if you come to Nashville. I think that would be a super fun trip. There's a lot to do. And yeah, congratulations on the bonus.
19: All right. Well, thank you. I appreciate all the advice, guys.
1: All right. Bye, Naomi.
19: Bye.
4: Coming up. Tell me something good.
1: Yeah. A 12-year-old boy just wanted to help kids fighting cancer, but his lemonade stand set off a chain reaction that no one expected. I have this for you next in our segment called Tell Me Something Good.
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0: After learning about federal cuts to cancer research, Rowan Reeve, a 12-year-old, Metro Atlanta, ran a lemonade stand to support the cause to make money so they could do more cancer research. Made $22.25. Now, Rowan has also been undergoing treatment for brain tumors since 2021. He gave the money that he worked so hard for to the hospital where he receives care, saying he wanted to help other kids. That story got out. They were sharing it on social media. An anonymous donor. They don't know who it is. $100,000.
1: Wow.
0: To the lemonade stand.
1: $100,000?
2: That's so cool.
1: That's awesome.
0: That's crazy. His neuro-oncologist, Dr. Toby McDonald, says the reaction reflects the way that Rowan inspires people. He was first diagnosed with cancer at age 8. Surgery, radiation, chemo as part of his treatment. And he says he wanted the funds to go to the hospital because he felt like the hospital needed the money more than he did. That's from Dick Cerdo. And $100,000, they don't know who gave the money.
1: No.
0: But that's a really great story. I wanted to share it. That's what it's all about.
3: That was Tell Me Something Good.

0: How about that? Hey,
1: wow.
0: Look at those guys. Well, hey, how about that? I'm just kidding. That's awesome.
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0: sing.
2: Like, the first time I heard you sing, I was completely, it's still the same thing every time. I'm sitting there, like, looking at you, geeking out. This guy's good, man.
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1: This person did a 60,000 piece puzzle. Is that a lot?
2: Yeah.
3: I think it's a record.
2: 1,000 is a lot.
4: Yeah. Overwhelmingly.
1: Have you ever?
4: No. Never. I don't even know. Where do you do that? On a gym floor?
1: Right. Oh,
4: yeah.
2: Right. Unless the pieces are really tiny, Amy.
1: Would you do it? Could you do it in a garage? Like take all the cars out and do it in a garage? Lou Solace took 4 years and put together a 60,000 piece puzzle. Oh, it's gigantic. He's laying on it.
2: How big does the room look?
1: It looks like if you're in a convention center.
2: Oh, dang.
1: The big floor. Yep. I just never heard a puzzle that big. Over 800 hours to put it together from CBS Evening News. Man, that is some commitment. Biggest puzzle you've ever done?
4: 1,000.
1: You?
2: 1,000. I got a table, too, for my birthday. A puzzle table that fits a 1,000-piece puzzle. It's pretty cool, man. It's like, you know how an architect has their drafting board? I have a puzzle board like that.
1: And that's how you know we're getting older, everybody. Mr. Bobby Bones. Yeah. Okay. Kane Brown, we're going to play Heaven. This is perfect.

0: Bones.
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3: Good Wednesday morning. I'm Jeff Rowland at the Shoals Insider News Desk. Here's what's trending this hour in Shoals area news. The Florence City Council voted on Tuesday night to raise water and sewer rates. The council voted unanimously for the rate increase. Councilwoman Chapel King told the Shoals Insider it was a difficult decision but necessary to keep the department financially stable and to address repairs and replacement needs for aging water lines throughout the system. The base water rate of $15.07 has now gone up to $24.75 in the coming months. The sewer rate will increase by almost 10% at 9.9%. The new rate increases will take effect June the 1st. Lauderdale County District Attorney Angie Hamilton has added two new assistant district attorneys to her office. Austin Stennett and Stephen Russell are now assistant district attorneys with her department. The DA's office now has 6 attorneys with the addition of the 2 new ones. Stennett, according to Hamilton, will handle felony trial docket cases, while Russell will handle domestic violence cases and work in other areas as needed, according to Hamilton. You're up to date? That's what's trending this hour in Shoals Area News. I'm Jeff Rowland at the Shoals Insider News Desk, your news authority.
4: From the Way 31 Storm Tracker Weather Center, I'm meteorologist Amber Kulik. For the morning hours, temperatures mild starting off in those upper 60s. We'll deal with showers and thunderstorms throughout the morning hours, and some of those could be on the stronger side with some gusty winds and large hail. Showers and storms off and on throughout the day on Wednesday, with temperatures only warming to around 70 for an afternoon high. I'm Way 31 meteorologist Amber Kulik.
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13: Yeah.
1: Did you see the video of the woman in her car driving on the sidewalk?
14: No.
1: Chasing the kid on his bike?
14: I did not.
1: She's driving on the side. It was insane. So it's one of those, they say dirt bikes, but it's one of those bikes we were talking about on the podcast that has like a little
14: electric
1: engine.
14: Electric bikes.
1: Yeah, but it's more than that because they make noise. Like, I have an e-bike. It makes no noise.
14: Yeah.
1: These kids in our neighborhood, it makes noise.
14: Maybe it's more of a homemade one.
1: Nah.
14: No? Like, they rigged it?
1: This woman has been arrested. And if you've seen the video, you're going, I thought it was AI because she's literally driving on the sidewalk trying to run this kid over on his bike.
14: But why?
1: I'm sure because he was driving. It's a kid. I'm sure it's a kid driving kind of dumb.
14: So an adult woman made that. That's how she was going to handle it.
1: Yeah.
14: Cool.
1: Yeah. So her name is Wendy Clemente. Driving on the sidewalk as the boy tried to outrun her. They're going to pull it up. Witnesses pulled the child out of the way just before the kid would have been hit. Police say about a half hour later, she was reported to be trying to enter a home and she was arrested. Sounds like if you're entering a home and you get arrested, it's not your home.
14: Right. I feel like there's more going on with her.
1: She told officers she's trying to find dogs to spend time with.
14: Mm-hmm.
1: She admitted to police that she had been drinking.
14: Okay.
1: But we're going to pull this up. And you're going to go, what the crap? The other story was that hantavirus that's happening. That's how you say it?
14: Hantus?
1: Yeah. Hanta. H-A-N-T-A.
14: Oh, I thought there was an S. My bad.
1: And so they've been locked on that ship. The ship won't come in. And people have died from it.
14: It's terrible.
1: It reminds me, remember that cruise boat when everybody had COVID? And they were like, we don't know enough about COVID. So right. We're going to hold them on the boat. But this is way worse. Here, look at this woman in the car chasing this motorcycle.
14: Oh, okay. Yeah. I feel like if she was drinking, she might think she's in a video game.
15: That is not slow.
1: No. That's a normal sidewalk.
14: Yeah, there's trees.
1: It's not even like a big sidewalk. There's trees on the side of it.
14: Yeah, she's in a neighborhood.
1: If you're watching us on YouTube and we're showing you this at the same time, this is from, what is it, MSNBC? Is that the clip we're showing here?
14: Yes.
1: That's a normal small neighborhood. She's even hitting like curbs.
15: It looks like they're shooting a movie.
14: Thankfully, she's in a tiny Ford Focus because otherwise she wouldn't fit.
1: You're right.
15: That's true.
14: I mean, this kid must be like, what in the world?
1: Think about the people who are like taking care of their grass though.
15: Yeah. No, Ryan, she's running all over it.
1: Because that is some green grass.
14: Oh, she definitely hit some sprinkler heads.
1: Oh, how crazy is that? And imagine she wakes up sober today.
16: Oh.
1: And she sees her doing this.
14: Yeah, hopefully this is her rock bottom.
1: By the way, you can watch us on YouTube. We're on YouTube right now, live at Bobby Bones Show. So back to the hantavirus. So it does spread person to person. It has a 40% mortality rate. It is responsible for the outbreak on that cruise ship. Now, they're not saying it's because of the cruise ship. Somebody got on the ship, probably that had it. It's killed 3 passengers. It's sickened 7 others. Typically, and I did some light reading about it last night, it's rat poop or it's rodent poop that it comes from. And so this isn't an exception because this is a strain that is now able to be transferred human to human.
15: Oof. And they're all stuck on a boat.
1: If I were on that boat.
15: Jump ship.
1: I'd probably think about swimming.
14: Yeah.
1: I wouldn't really, but I'm thinking about it.
15: But what do they do with the sick people? Like, they've got to put them away, right? As soon as you feel symptoms, like, you've
14: got to... Go to your room?
15: You've got to just stay.
1: They all get grounded. That's what it sounds like with Amy. Go to your room. Yeah, no, I think everybody's in the room.
16: Has to
1: I don't
16: be.
1: Think you,
15: really?
1: Yeah, I think everybody is now quarantined.
14: Yeah, I don't think there's still like bingo going on or
16: there's no buffet.
15: No cornhole.
1: You don't do Amy's walks in the morning.
14: No sunrise walks or blackjack. No. I was curious too about consumption of food. Like, because if they don't know who all has it, and you have people preparing food, they have to eat or drink water. Like, is it being delivered? So I would only trust bottled water or prepackaged food. And do they have enough of that?
1: I'm not an infection specialist, but I was reading a bit last night where it seems like the strategy would be to get someone that for sure doesn't have it from off the boat to go in protected to test and make with a few people in quarantine to make sure they didn't have it and they were the designated food preparers.
14: Yeah, or could it, I was picturing a helicopter or a drone dropping off like, you know, bottled water and
1: but somebody's got to get it and
14: Doritos.
1: Deliver it too.
15: Doritos, yeah. Doritos or, would be nice. I'd like that.
14: Or whatever.
1: We're wondering how they're going to survive and Amy's thinking of Corian.
14: No, I'm thinking of like bagged food that doesn't really go bad.
15: Are they near like a port? Like, are they just like a few miles or like a...
1: From what I saw, they are close enough. But as of right now, no one is allowed to let them come in.
14: Oh my gosh. I would be terrified. And they are.
1: Quote, we do believe there may be human-to-human transmission that is happening among the really close contacts. The MV Hondius started the weeks-long voyage in Argentina March 20th. The hantavirus strain... And it just goes into some of the data about it. New York Post was that story, so I've been watching that. What caught me first was the guy in the room going, "Oh my God, I can't believe this," and he was crying. And so I was just watching that. I didn't know what hantavirus was, but the longer this goes, the more the story gets out.
14: I know it was heartbreaking. His plea for people to understand that, like, as you're hearing this, he's like, "We're real humans on here. Like, we're just, you know, it's not just some news story that's crazy." Like. Is really happening to humans.
1: And if you're a country that lets them in, are you putting your own people at risk? Yeah. Because if you're letting them into your country, you're probably funneling them somewhere else on land where they're not able to get out and expose anyone. So crazy, tragic, sad, all of that. And just imagine you're on the boat and you're not sick and you're just like, what's happening?
15: Yeah.
1: Because, I don't know, do they shut the internet off so you don't read all the stuff?
15: Yeah, and if you have a balcony, cool, right? Like, yeah. In your room. But if you're in one of those rooms in the middle where it's like just a cell.
14: Oh, yeah, but do you want to go on your balcony? Because what if your neighbor's on the balcony and they have it and it like...
1: I would bet it doesn't jump across balconies.
13: Yeah,
1: I'm betting. Again, I'm not a hantavirus
14: expert. Well, I'm thinking like airborne. Like if you're close enough in proximity to another human, like I don't know what has to happen. Is it... You know, because like COVID, we had to stay six feet apart.
1: Yeah, but you ain't going to be 6 feet. If you're,
15: I think you're good on the balcony.
14: Okay, yeah. But on my balcony, there was one divider of me and the person.
1: Yeah, but you're not going to be 6 feet from them.
13: And the wind, I mean, all the...
14: the wind blows it right into you.
1: Oh. Okay, oh
14: guys,
1: my God.
14: I don't know. I've just...
1: Yeah, mostly, if it's ever been gotten by a human, it's been humans in contact with infected rodents, mainly deer, mice, and rats, breathing the airborne particles from their urine droppings or saliva. It's not been from once a human gets it, passing it over to another human.
14: Okay.
15: Whoa.
1: Which is what's crazy. So there's the update on that. If you guys want to call us, not about that. I'm done talking about that. But you got to see that story, that woman driving on the sidewalk.
15: That's crazy.
1: That's insane. What if you're her kid and you have to go to school today and they're like, your mom was driving drunk on the sidewalk. Mm. I think about that stuff now that I have a kid. Embarrassing my kid. Because I never used to think that. But now it's like, I can't drive drunk on a sidewalk because I don't embarrass my kid.
15: Sorry, man. Can't do that anymore.
1: I might have.
15: Those days are
1: but
15: over.
1: But now I don't want to. Now, no way, man. I'm going to play this song. And so her name is Stella Lefty. This song's awesome. It's blowing up. Gary LaVox was singing this on a boat. Here, play the Gary LaVox clip.
16: On a train back from Boston, and we're chopping the gun, and I'm telling you, baby, this is the part where I run, but I give in.
1: Gary LaVox is the lead singer of Rascal Flatts. And this is Stella Lefty. This song is called Boston. On a

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1: Bobby Bones.
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1: My name is Joel, and I came to St. Jude Children's Research Hospital in December of 1987 to be treated for osteosarcoma, which is bone cancer. We didn't know anything about St. Jude. 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
14: Hi, my husband is a firefighter, and I was telling him about the testosterone stuff, and he was telling me that a lot of firefighters actually have low T because they don't get good sleep at night, and when you sleep is when your body produces testosterone. He said somebody that he knows had a testosterone level of 40. If Eddie's having trouble sleeping, maybe he needs to look into the core cause of that, and maybe it'll help. Thanks.
15: That makes sense.
2: There's a lot of reasons, a lot of excuses.
16: Yeah.
2: There's a 10 million.
15: Reasons.
16: Not you lost.
2: Yeah, regardless.
15: Like, why is my T so low?
2: I mean, we have some guesses. He's just a low T guy, I think.
15: Man, that makes sense, though. Lunchbox can sleep like a rock.
17: Oh, so he's producing more.
15: Yeah.
2: But still, he has more.
16: Yeah.
15: No, I'm not arguing the results. I'm just saying, like, you know.
2: Got it. Are you embarrassed to have low testosterone? I hope you're not.
15: It's not embarrassing. It's the fact that every time I talk to someone, it comes up.
2: Like, maybe if it doesn't come up, they know it and they're looking at you and they want to say it, but they can't.
15: That's what I'm starting to think, too.
17: I would just embrace it.
2: All right. Next voicemail, please.
18: Lunchbox, you're really out here bragging about beating Eddie. Your testicles blow up during the day, or one does, and the other one shrinks when you sleep. Who's really struggling with manhood right now? Seriously.
2: That's an injury. I don't think that's fair.
16: Yeah, that's not even relevant. Like, it's an injury. Something happened to my body, so there's something going on. And it's the same one that goes up and goes down. It's not like one shrinks and the other one.
2: That would be weird if one testicle blew up on Monday and the other one blew up on Tuesday and the other one deflated.
17: And I think it'd definitely be worse if the problem was one's getting really, really small.
16: Right.
17: But one's getting really big.
2: Yeah. So.
16: I think the testosterone is stuck there.
15: So if anything, one
16: has
15: ball
16: more testosterone.
15: Is getting more, yeah, it's more manlier. Right.
2: You guys can leave us a voicemail at any time. 877-77-BOBBY. That's our phone number. What'd you do yesterday?
17: I recorded some spots after I left this show. And then, what did I do on Tuesday? Oh, I had to make some videos at home, like for work, though, here. I guess I was supposed to do them before I left, but I didn't. So I had to do them at home.
2: Anything non-worky?
17: Read my book. I don't know.
15: Wow.
2: Pretty easy day.
17: I went to dinner.
2: Okay, now we're getting somewhere. It took us...
17: Okay, well, I can't remember all the things that I do. But
16: You buried the lead.
17: Went to dinner? Now y'all are thinking I went on a date?
2: Well, I don't know. When I say, what'd you do? And you said commercials at work. Like, nobody cares about that.
17: No, are you getting at it? I went to eat with Stevenson and we went to Chewy's and then there was like...
2: I'm not getting at anything. I don't know anything. Oh. Tell your story.
17: Okay. Well, so we go to dinner and we get back to the car and there's, you know how sometimes they'll put like cilantro ranch in a to-go thing or jalapeno ranch. And there was like a jar of it by the tire and I almost bent down to get it. And Stevenson goes, Mom, stop. No, don't bend down. We need to search for suspicious people. I've seen this on YouTube. And he was trying to save me from bending down and getting distracted and then getting knocked out or taken so that someone could get my car or get me.
2: Is that a thing?
17: It's apparently a thing. He saw it on YouTube. So when I got
2: home.
17: With
2: cilantro ranch specifically?
15: Yeah, they use dip.
17: No, but since we left Chewy's, I think it's that yummy jalapeno ranch stuff that they have.
15: It is
17: but
15: really good.
17: It could be.
2: No, I know. I think if it were like money or something, you bend down to get it.
17: It could be anything. Like, okay. It could be food. Yes, Bobby, it could be money. It could be whatever item to get you to bend down to get it. So when I get home, I Google this after he tells me what he's seen on YouTube. And you might see, it might even be something stuck on your tire you don't see, but it would make a loud noise. So when you reverse, you back over it and it makes you stop and get out to see what you hit.
2: Oh, so if it doesn't now work your car, the first way, they can get you on the second, you're running over it.
17: Well, now your car's running, your door's open, you're getting out. So they just push you over and get in and drive off with your car.
2: I don't know this has ever happened ever in history.
17: No, I Googled it.
2: I think sometimes people just make... You ever see the videos where people are like, I do this every time I go to a hotel, and they do something like put tape over the microwave and they write numbers and they pull the tape off. It's only to get you to watch, and there's nothing functional about it. I think this is one of those.
17: Okay.
15: So, Amy, did you get knocked out?
17: No. Okay. No.
2: Did they take your car?
17: No. Stevenson warned me, Mom, we need to look around. He looked around for suspicious people. No suspicious people. But then this is what I found online when I got home to look it up. Reasons random items might be sitting next to your tire: to create a distraction, like I said. Marking. They use it to mark the car as a potential target to break into it later. Tampering.
2: They're using cilantro ranch to mark your car to rob it later.
17: Or it might be something else. In this case, there was a thing of the ranch. Tampering. To see if the car is monitored, noting that if the object is removed, it indicates that the owner is attentive. So like, hey, we probably don't mess with this person. Experts say to do this. Do not get out of your car if you hear something crunch underneath of you. Drive forward and away and then take care of the situation. Look in rearview mirrors to see if anyone is suspicious watching you or waiting, and then report it or notify parking lot security or local police.
16: Oh, please call the police. Oh, yeah, there's some jalapeno ranch by my
17: cilantro. I know.
2: Oh, sorry. It's a different ranch.
17: No, I got confused. We were at Chewy's, so it was the jalapeno ranch. It's Chipotle that has the cilantro ranch.
2: Yeah, thanks for clearing that up. I literally was just asking what you did yesterday.
17: Oh, well, I thought you were digging for something. I thought, well, maybe I have a story here.
2: No, you did. Remember when Amy was thinking that they would drop a baby off at your front door and make it cry?
15: Yes.
2: And then you'd be like, I must open the door and see the crying baby on my porch. And as soon as you do, a gang attacks you.
17: Yeah, or they put a baby carriage on the side of the highway.
16: You pull over.
15: And I would stop for that.
17: And then a car seat.
2: I'm not stopping for a baby carriage by itself on the side
15: of
2: the road.
17: No, a car seat. And then...
2: No, and then you a baby carriage is sitting on the side of the road.
15: With a baby? At least slow
2: you're
15: down
2: not gonna see
15: the
2: baby. If you're on the highway, you're not slowing down. Because you're not going to see it till you get right up on it. You're not going to think there's a baby in it. You're going to think it fell out of somebody's truck.
15: I
17: know that these are likely myths. They're just hard to shake when you know.
15: How much time did you spend on all this, Amy? Like all the research?
17: No time. No, I got home and I thought, well, is Stevenson onto something? And so when I Google it, sure enough, it could be a thing. And I don't know what he's seen on YouTube, like just warnings. He watched YouTube shorts. So it might have just been like a heads up. If you see something by your car,
2: there's
17: look
2: another
17: for
2: thing
17: suspicious people.
2: Where they say they put zip ties on the door handles or windshield wipers of cars to mark people that'd be fun to abduct.
16: Fun.
2: Yeah,
17: that's
2: easy.
17: One of the things is marking.
2: But it's a myth.
16: It's not real. That can't be real.
17: Okay.
2: Yeah, there's windshield wipers. There's jalapeno ranch.
15: Right.
2: Zip ties.
17: I know it sounds ridiculous.
15: It does.
17: Really, the main point of the story is I thought it was cute that my son wanted to protect me.
2: I thought it was just to be aware of your surroundings at all times.
17: You should always have situational awareness.
2: Mm-hmm. I literally was just like, what'd you do last night?
17: Well, what'd you do?
2: Nothing.
17: See, it's hard to think.
2: No, I know what I did. The baby wasn't feeling great all night.
17: Oh.
2: And so we kind of dealt with that, but she slept all the way through the night, which is great. So we were worried she wasn't going to sleep through the night. But baby has a reflux issue. Her digestive system's still growing. So like hardcore reflux. And so it like burns her. I have that too as like an adult. I have crazy digestion issues. But the doctor has assured me that you don't pass digestion issues down genetically.
17: Mm.
2: Because I definitely feel like it's my fault. But doctor's like, nah, that's not it. This is a baby that's body is growing. And there's, you know, it's all developing. Yeah. So we dealt with that all day yesterday. And we were just concerned she wasn't going to sleep. But she slept all through the night. So that was wonderful news.
17: Okay.
2: So that's what we did. Literally nothing but that, because all the attention. I'll tell you guys about it after the show. Having a baby's tough.
17: Oh,
15: please let us know.
2: Yeah, I'll tell. Well,
15: we're so curious.
2: I'll give you guys really some tips.
17: I walked my dog and listened to you and Caitlin on your Q&A podcast.
2: Mm.
15: You did that yesterday too?
17: Yeah. Wow. I mean, I just need a little time to think about what all I did because...
2: Yeah, we posted that. It's up on the Bobbycast feed if you want to go search for it. A long time ago, I'd say a year ago, my wife and I made a bet. I won the bet, so she owed me episodes on the podcast, and she never wants to do them, honestly. And so she owed me 12 episodes because she kept losing the bet. She's done one. And finally, I was like, hey, let's go down and we'll go talk about it. And she was like, great. And she was feeling good. But yeah, she talked about stuff that she's never talked about. Like, she's been on chemo for a long time. And she's to eat away at the bad cells. Like she had to be on a certain chemo medicine during her pregnancy. And so we talked about that. She had to have 40 ultrasounds during her pregnancy because with the disease that she has, they worried the antibody would go from her into the baby's heart the whole time. So she's going in 2 and 3 times a week to do all these ultrasounds. And so it was a constant stress on, I'd say us, but her. And she talked about that. And it was the first time that she'd really said that. And to me, what was kind of crazy was she had mentioned that like people were mad at her because I had to leave the cruise a couple days early. We were 1-2 weeks out from her having labor. We went to the doctor the morning I left for the cruise because we didn't know if I could go at all. And the doctor's like, if we get anything back, any report back that the antibodies travel, because it travels, it has the potential to travel most later in the pregnancy, like we have to put her into labor immediately. And so people were so mean to her about me having to leave the cruise 2 days early. And she finally was like, that was really terrible. I didn't want to say anything about it, but people were rude and mean to me and they had no idea what we were going through. Like I was on this drug, doing 3 ultrasounds a week, trying to make sure with, you know, the disease that I have, it doesn't get passed through the baby. The doctor saying you could go into labor at any moment because if we, so yeah, I was really proud of her vulnerability. I didn't push her to do it. And I'm glad that she's finally able to tell that story. I wanted to tell the story because people were coming at me too, but I'm just like, what am I going to do? I'll just take it on the chin. I still went. Doctor didn't want me to go at all, but I felt like I owed it to go, but I just couldn't be waterlogged. I had to have the ability to get off the boat if anything went wrong. And so that was that part. But it's on the Bobbycast. If you want to hear it, it's my wife and I talking about that. And she was extremely vulnerable. She doesn't do a lot in the public eye, but I was proud of her.
17: Yeah, me too. I texted her saying I know that that's not easy to open up about that sort of stuff, but it was, I think would be helpful for people to have a better insight and also to share that stuff and other people that are going through difficult pregnancies that they're not, it's information not everybody knows about. And it's a reminder that you don't know what someone has going on in their life. So like, be kind.
2: Yeah. Yeah. Like I knew you knew the whole time what was happening with us and it was a very stressful time.
17: Yeah. That's why I didn't send her mean messages.
2: Or else you do. You do other times.
17: When you left the cruise, I let it.
15: Good.
2: Yeah, like people were even mean to you guys on the cruise after I left about me having to leave.
16: That was awkward.
2: And I was like, man, I it's not anybody's business. My wife doesn't want it shared what she's going through right now. Right. What we're going through, but what she physically was going through.
17: Mm-hmm.
2: Like they literally had to put her on a specific chemotherapy drug before pregnancy because it was the one she could be pregnant on to try to kill the cells of her disease.
17: And yeah, she even opened up about the how that's a decision y'all had to make. There were other drugs available.
2: But she couldn't be on them pregnant.
17: If you plan on having children, you have to make a there's only an option that will allow you to still do that. And, you know, obviously having a family was something y'all wanted to do, but
2: Is it weird listening to that podcast when you knew all that information anyway? It's like when I watch The Office, I do it for comfort. I know everything's going to happen, but you knew all that.
17: Yeah, I wanted to listen because I knew that Caitlin would be, I mean, I don't want to speak for her, but in my mind, like as a friend, I'm thinking like putting something out there like that, she's got to be nervous about it. And I wanted to hear it because I knew she'd do great. And I wanted to listen to support her and then send her a note and let her know like that I was proud of her and that she did a great job. And to be vulnerable like that is difficult, especially with a lot of the negative stuff she receives from people randomly for no reason.
2: Mm-hmm.
17: She's opening herself up to maybe even more of that for people that are just not nice people, but more so that she's doing it for the people that will appreciate hearing something like that or need to hear part of her story because it may relate to them in some way. So I wanted to listen to support.
2: Well, what's up? Go search for the Bobbycast. That's that podcast. And hit subscribe. That'd be cool. But yeah, that's up. I'll back in a second.
13: Coming up. Tell me something good.
2: Yeah. She's only 4, but she realized something wasn't right. And what she did next helped first responders get to the scene fast. 4 years old. Lunchbox has this story next. And tell me something good.
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3: Tell me something good.
4: Nova is a 4-year-old girl. She lives in Beaverton, Oregon. She's hanging out with Granny. My mom's at work. They're hanging out at Granny's apartment. Granny's walking and Granny falls. Boom. Granny hits her head on the counter. Down she goes. And Nova's like, something ain't right. So she goes next door and knocks, says, hey, can you call 911? Granny fell. Granny fell. And so the neighbor called 911 and they came. And Granny just was a little disoriented from her hitting her head, maybe a slight concussion, but she's A-okay thanks to Nova.
5: Would your 4-year-olds be able to do that?
4: No, they don't know what 911 is.
6: No chance.
5: If you fell, though, and hit your head, what would they do?
4: Ooh, that's a good question. I don't think my 4-year-old know what to do.
5: What do you think?
4: Go outside and play baseball?
7: Yeah. What? No. I feel like they would just forget about the whole thing?
4: No, no, but my 7-year-old would probably know what to do. My 4-year-old, I don't think really would know what to do. A 4-year-old doesn't know 911.
6: Yeah.
5: What would yours do?
6: My 7's my youngest. He'll probably just go to the neighbor's house and be like, yeah.
5: 7, though. That makes sense. This is a 4-year-old.
4: Yeah, no. 4-year-old wouldn't know what to do.
6: I don't think so. Probably just sit there and be like, Mom? Grandma? Mm.
5: I had cut my thumb a little bit with a knife the other day, and my baby came up and said, do you need a Band-Aid? And put it on me, and it was a butterfly, and she completely patched me up.
4: Wow.
5: Yeah, it's pretty crazy. Yeah, she's only 7 weeks.
6: That's 7 weeks old.
4: She's advanced. Yeah,
5: I didn't know if that was...
7: What is it? She's a Mensa?
5: Yeah, I mean, we haven't tested her, but you know, who knows?
6: Of course.
5: All right, that's what it's all about.
1: That was Tell Me Something Good.

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1: A guy that did a 60,000 piece puzzle. We talk about that because some of these guys love doing puzzles. Also, the listener who kind of fell into $30,000, and we talked to her about what she wanted to do with it. And not only that, mom went in with triplets, about to give birth, and there's a fourth one in there. We talk about all that. It's all on today's podcast. Just go search for The Bobby Bone Show. 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

0: story comes to us from Massachusetts. An 80-year-old man was being evicted from his house, so he calls his friend, "Hey, I'm being evicted. I need help." 59-year-old friend shows up, and she's a beekeeper. She brought her colonies of bees, and boom, released them on the police.
1: Oh, my.
2: That feels like what an evil villain would do in, like, a Batman movie.
3: Right.
2: Show up with their bees and sick them on people. Wow. So, I mean, what do the police do? Just swat them and arrest her?
0: Yeah, they had to... She had to catch them. She's a beekeeper, so they had to call one in, get the bees under control. She's under arrest, and she is going to jail for 6 months.
2: That's assault.
1: Yeah.
2: If you stick a dog, on somebody, it's assault. If you stick bees on somebody.
3: But is it multiple bees? Is that like all the charges?
1: I think however many people the bee gets near.
2: They have to track the bees.
3: Yeah. 1,000 bees, 1,000 charges.
2: We found 719 dead bees.
0: Yeah. Several deputies were stung and one was hospitalized.
2: We struggled through that one. Did you get stung?
0: Hospitalized.
2: Yeah. All right.
0: That's a tough word. I'm Lunchbox. That's your bonehead story of the day.

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3: Good Wednesday morning. I'm Jeff Rowland at the Shoals Insider News Desk. Here's what's trending this hour in Shoals area news. The Florence City Council voted on Tuesday night to raise water and sewer rates. The council voted unanimously for the rate increase. Councilwoman Chapel King told the Shoals Insider it was a difficult decision but necessary to keep the department financially stable and to address repairs and replacement needs for aging water lines throughout the system. The base water rate of $15.07 is now gone up to $24.75 in the coming months. The sewer rate will increase by almost 10% at 9.9%. The new rate increases will take effect June the 1st. Lauderdale County District Attorney Angie Hamilton has added two new assistant district attorneys to her office. Austin Stennett and Stephen Russell are now assistant district attorneys with her department. The DA's office now has six attorneys with the addition of the two new ones. Stennett, according to Hamilton, will handle felony trial docket cases, while Russell will handle domestic violence cases and work in other areas as needed, according to Hamilton. You're up to date? That's what's trending this hour in Shoals Area News. I'm Jeff Rowland at the Shoals Insider News Desk, your news authority.
4: From the Way 31 Storm Tracker Weather Center, I'm meteorologist Amber Kulik. For the morning hours, temperatures mild, starting off in those upper 60s. We'll deal with showers and thunderstorms throughout the morning hours, and some of those could be on the stronger side with some gusty winds and large hail. Showers and storms off and on throughout the day on Wednesday, with temperatures only warming to around 70 for an afternoon high. I'm Way 31 meteorologist Amber Kulik.
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0: Hello, Bobby Bones. I just turned 24. One of my best friends since middle school, the kind of friend who used to plan surprises for me, only texted me HBD this year. No call, no Instagram post, nothing. I feel weirdly annoyed. Am I being dramatic, or is that kind of low effort for how close we are? Signed, left on red on my birthday. A little dramatic. I can understand if you're upset because your friend didn't do anything for you, just in general, but it sounds like HBD is the only thing. I don't feel like an HBD text is bad, but if that friend usually like jumps in the mix, I can understand why it would be confusing.
1: Mm-hmm.
0: I think first you should evaluate if there's something going on in the friend's life that day that maybe didn't allow her to give full attention to your birthday.
1: Yeah, that's what was running through my mind is capacity.
0: Mm-hmm. Because as I've been told, the whole world's not about me.
2: You've been told that?
0: Yeah. I've been told it, yeah. Can you believe that? Can you believe that?
2: Wow.
0: Yeah. So what I would say to do is don't look too much into this one thing. Maybe use this as a reason to reach out to your friend without saying, hey, I'm just checking on you because you didn't do more for my birthday. Just be like, hey, what's up? How's it going? And just see if there's anything there.
1: Mm-hmm.
0: And I think you'll learn a lot then. I wouldn't let one HBD define your value in the relationship with your good friend.
1: Yeah.
0: Right?
1: Yeah, I mean, it's giving you information. If it does seem a little, then yes, then you can reach out. But I wouldn't reach out within a, why did you only send me HBD for my birthday? No, reach out with curiosity of how they are or what's going on in their life. Or can y'all plan to do something soon? And then maybe that'll give you more information of what's going on.
0: There's always a little something going on. Everybody's lives got a little something going on. I found that I am probably 60% less responsive on text messages, especially quickly, like I'm pretty good at, because it's just the baby stuff all the time.
1: I called you yesterday. You didn't answer.
0: You called me?
1: And you didn't call me back either.
0: You called me?
1: And now I'm like...
2: Wait, you didn't realize she called you?
0: No.
1: Yeah, maybe you... I was like, maybe...
0: I'm telling you.
1: Maybe he didn't have the capacity.
0: Oh, I'm sorry about that.
1: Do you see?
0: Oh,
1: but I mean, I wasn't going to make it a thing.
0: I missed three calls at the same time.
2: Was it important, Amy?
1: I didn't call you. I didn't call him three times.
0: No, I missed three. But okay.
1: I would never, dying, call you three times in a row.
0: I didn't notice that you called. I do see it now because it's red. However, really no defense because baby was not sick, but man, she just, I think having a little growing pains, having a little reflux issue. But...
1: Well, I figured you also could have been working at that hour because I know we both had podcast stuff.
0: Oh, I can look. Hold on.
1: I think it was just before one.
0: Oh, I was in the middle of an interview too.
1: Okay. So I was about to start my podcast. So I was trying to catch you right before. But...
0: Oh, podcast advice. You needed it. Like, how do I talk?
1: No.
3: What question to ask?
1: No.
0: I'm sorry about that. I was in an interview, yes, and then it was just baby palooza.
1: That's okay. And I think there could be a time in my life, it's really our filter, and depending on what's going on, there could be a time where I would have been like, oh, wow, Bobby hasn't even seen that I called or reached back out. Or because you don't miss a call. I mean, I know you might be doing something. So I would maybe, I could tell myself a story of like something's going on. But
0: I hate a call, man.
1: When you don't.
0: Not from you, just from anybody. I don't like answering the phone. FaceTime.
1: This warranted a call. So
0: what the heck? Now I'm like,
3: what is it? Tell us more.
1: I'll tell you later. But also, what I'm saying is I get this person's curiosity about, oh, like, should I be, you know, stressed out about this or am I being dramatic? Because now, because I'm in a good place, like I was like, oh, yeah, whatever. We'll talk about it when we talk about it. It's not a big deal. Like, but I understand how little things like that loop in someone's head and get to them and ruin their day. But all you're doing is making the problem worse because you're telling yourself a story.
0: Okay, I agree with everything you're saying, but can I just say something about our specific, an acute diagnosis of our situation?
1: Okay.
0: Why don't you text me after and be like,
1: I know,
0: because that I would see and be like, I would get back to you.
1: I know, but really, I had to go work too. So I was like, oh, well, phone call didn't work. So we'll figure it out later. But I didn't let it spiral into something.
0: But also, if you call and you don't leave a text message, don't leave a message. I'll never hear it. But if you don't leave a text, I think it wasn't important. You just called.
1: Right. I know. But you didn't even know.
0: No, I didn't even know you called.
1: I called.
0: But I say that now. I'll get back on track. But you guys don't know what it's like.
2: No, man. We have no
0: idea. You have no idea what it's like.
3: You're right.
0: You guys, I can tell you stories for ages about
2: you're
0: babies, man.
2: A different language.
0: I can give you some advice one day. You let me know when you need it, okay? Hey, don't freak out about HBD. If HBD happens again and again, those type situations, you need to figure it out.
1: Yeah, I would say with thinking about how I'm with my friends over the years, like sometimes I do Instagram posts. The next year, I may not. I also don't feel like Instagram stories, because she mentioned that in the note. Mm-hmm. Like an Instagram post does not equal the importance of your relationship.
0: It also could be that you're getting older and she's like, I'm not going to do Instagram posts. We're adults.
1: Yeah.
0: But yeah. Thinking back, I didn't do one on your birthday, but I felt bad about your birthday.
1: Yeah, but you did one on Eddie's.
0: Yeah, but it's
2: far- oh gosh, she noticed.
0: That's true, but it's further out from the baby.
1: It's fine.
0: True or false? It's
1: true. Yeah. And I haven't thought about it once.
3: Yeah, right.
2: Really?
3: Oh my goodness.
0: Did I do? Oh no, but here's.
3: Wow.
0: Can I be?
1: I know. You do Eddie's as a joke.
0: I do Eddie's as a joke. Eddie has like 10 a year.
1: I know. He gets 10
0: and
1: a year.
0: And so now when I do it on his birthday, people don't believe him. And that's the joke to me.
2: Yeah, I got no birthday wishes on my birthday.
0: Yes, that's because
1: yeah, Eddie got.
0: So that's the joke. That's all a bit, you know?
1: I know. Don't worry. I don't think about it.
0: I'm sorry about that. All right. Close it up.

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0: going to be a controversial opinion by me, but this teenager licked a straw and then put it back so people would then use the straw.
1: Ugh.
0: Right? Prison. Gross. Prison.
1: Oh.
0: Now, I'm not somebody who's all for putting people in prison. Prisons are overcrowded. Prison. And then put them on TV in prison. And then put them on social media. You do this, you go to prison. And secretly let them out. And tell them you can't do anything. You can't be on social media for like a month. We're just going to say you're in prison. And if you do anything again, we're going to put you back in prison. We got to start scaring people here. You can't be licking stuff and putting it back.
2: Yeah. I mean...
0: You don't agree?
2: No. I mean, I think there needs to be a consequence for this.
0: Prison.
2: You know where I'm going to go. I'm like, why aren't we sending people to prison for this? We don't send people to prison for other things that are far more...
0: Yeah, but this, we're going to let them out secretly. But we're going to be behind bars. And he could be like, I shouldn't have done it. And then it's, cut. All right, listen, you little jerk. And you do that again, you're staying in here. And you don't make sound for a month. And if anybody sees you, we're going to put you back in real prison.
2: Oh, so they have to like hide out.
0: Yeah, for a month. Or come back like every couple days and do more from prison. I've been here for 2 days.
2: I mean, I...
0: Don't lick a straw.
2: I bet paying to hide them in a motel is cheaper than prison.
0: Well, we're not going to keep them in prison.
2: I know, but what I mean is if they would fund, because like, how are you going to make sure that they stay home or they don't show themselves?
0: You scare them with more prison.
2: Okay.
0: Mm.
2: Okay.
0: Mm-hmm.
2: Okay.
0: Don't be licking and then putting it back and somebody else get your licks.
1: Yeah, why do you even do that?
0: Because like, it's funny.
1: It's not funny.
0: No, but it's like when someone keys a car. Oh, that's not funny.
1: No, not at all.
0: But as a kid, you thought that was like, oh, it was crazy. Like I did. You hit a mailbox with a baseball bat. Oh, ha, ha.
2: You run over a mailbox.
1: You did that?
0: Well, no, that was just because you didn't see it.
2: No, I'm saying, no, I had friends in high school. That's what they did.
0: Oh, that's a weird friend.
1: Feels like you damaged your car.
2: Not like friends, but yeah. Like a group, like it was a thing.
0: You'd run over it, but why would you do that and damage a car?
1: That didn't make sense.
2: I don't know why they did it. It wasn't me. You just said hitting
0: but
2: it with a baseball.
0: She keeps saying friends with finger quotes. My
1: yeah.
0: friends.
1: Yeah. That means you.
2: Well, yeah, people in my group, they did a lot of, they'd all just break into people's garages and steal things.
0: It turns out Amy did more crime than Little White Criminals. Lunchbox did, and he's been talking about it for 10 years.
2: Beer runs and would steal stuff.
1: I
2: mean, and these are like well-to-do kids.
0: Those guys did. Well, yeah. That's why rich kids get in trouble because they got nothing they don't have to work or anything. They just got time, so they do stupid stuff.
2: Yeah.
3: That's a good point.
2: But they would be like, well, they left their garage open, and then they left the car in the garage open.
1: So they'd steal the car?
2: No, they would steal stuff in the car. Right, LWC? You know.
0: And that was your group?
2: No, not my
1: group.
0: You just said it was your group.
2: I knew them. Like, I knew them. Yeah. Well, one of them I dated.

0: those. You know how people get on those fake airplanes and like fake private planes. They go and take pictures. Yeah. They're like, I'm on a private jet. You need to be one of those. Mm-hmm. Be like, I'm in jail. And then put a big tatted dude behind him that's like licking his lips in the picture.
1: He's hugging him.
0: Yeah. He's holding his pocket. All right, cut. Then he didn't have to. We're done. So check out today's show. All you have to do is go over and search for the Bobby Bone Show. This whole program is up on podcast. We do a whole second show as well that's up on the podcast. We go live on YouTube. But just search for the Bobby Bone Show on our podcast. Hit subscribe and boom, you got it. We'll see you guys tomorrow. Bye, everybody.
2: Hey! Bobby Bones.
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Shower, thunderstorm activity for us today. We'll keep you up to date. 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

0: 94.9 The Bull, Bobby Bones in the morning. Most new country for your work day. Sam Hunt. Hey there, I'm TC on what could be a stormy Wednesday for us. Of course, we already had showers and thunderstorms roll through earlier this morning. We'll get round two. Right now, they're expecting maybe 1 o'clock or so this afternoon for round two. So, since we may have severe weather later this afternoon, let's give away Hardy tickets this morning. Yep, Hardy coming to the Orion Amphitheater in Huntsville, Friday, May 22nd with Tucker Wetmore. So, let's say about an hour from right now. In the 11 o'clock hour, we'll give you a chance to win a pair of Hardy tickets. And don't forget, for that other chance to win, go to thesholesnow.com. Click on the contest page and get registered for Hardy tickets there. We'll check in with the weather and Post Malone coming up next.
1: From the Wave 31 Storm Tracker Weather Center, I'm meteorologist Amber Kulik. For the morning hours, temperatures mild, starting off in those upper 60s. We'll deal with showers and thunderstorms throughout the morning hours, and some of those could be on the stronger side with some gusty winds and large hail. Showers and storms off and on throughout the day on Wednesday, with temperatures only warming to around 70 for an afternoon high. I'm Wave 31 meteorologist Amber Kulik.
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94.9, The Bull, Jackson Dean, Heaven, Mr. Betsy, Ella Langley on the way. Some Toby Keith coming up too. 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

94.9 The Bull. There's Ella Langley. Be her. Can't remember anybody shooting to superstardom quite as fast as Ella Langley. Maybe Lainey Wilson. I don't know. But yeah, she's hitting the big time. Toby Keith right now on 94.9 The Bull.

0: Dubs, two horns, and one nose ring. And you didn't think we were cool, did you?
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94.9 The Bull. There's Blake Shelton. Cody Johnson. A lot of people compare him to George Strait. He's not real happy about that. He says, when I get to 62 number one singles, he says, then we can talk. Here's Cody Johnson, 94.9 The Bull. They came.

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And you could leave town a rich man. And he said, boys, whatever you're offering, it won't be enough.

0: 94.9 The Bull, Bobby Bones in the morning. Most new country for your workday. There's baby girl Sugarland just before 11 here on this Wednesday. As we got shower thunderstorm activity for us today. Looks like the second round, maybe around 1 or so this afternoon. Hopefully we can get this severe weather threat out of the way fairly quickly this afternoon, this evening, hopefully. But we'll keep you up to date on all that. And about 30 minutes from now, we'll give away another pair of tickets to go see Hardy and Tucker Wetmore at the Orion Amphitheater. Friday, May 22nd is the big show. And we'll give away a pair of tickets coming up here in about 30 minutes. And don't forget, for an extra chance at winning, go to thesholesnow.com and click on the contest page. You can register for a pair of Hardy tickets there as well. Another extra long bull ride will kick off with Russell Dickerson next on the new 94.9 The Bull.
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There's Co Wetzel just a couple minutes away. We'll give away some Hardy tickets coming up here in just a few minutes, coming to the Orion Amphitheater May 22nd. Cole Swindell right now, 94.9 The Bull.

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0: 94.9 The Bull, Bobby Bones in the morning. Most new country for your workday. Outskirts, Sam Hunt. Hey there, I'm TC on your Wednesday. Another round of shower, thunderstorm activity, possibly severe stuff for us. Early this afternoon, we'll keep you up to date on that. Right now, we want to give these Hardy tickets away. Hardy, Tucker Wedmore, coming to the Ryan Amphitheater Friday night, May 22nd, and the Bull has your tickets. We've got a pair of tickets up for grabs right now. 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It's a pair of tickets. 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You're a winner, Caller 5. 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
1: From the Wave 31 Storm Tracker Weather Center, I'm meteorologist Amber Kulik. For the morning hours, temperatures mild, starting off in those upper 60s. We'll deal with showers and thunderstorms throughout the morning hours, and some of those could be on the stronger side with some gusty winds and large hail. Showers and storms off and on throughout the day on Wednesday, with temperatures only warming to around 70 for an afternoon high. I'm Wave 31 meteorologist Amber Kulik.
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0: 94.9 The Bull, Bobby Bones in the morning. Most new country for your work day and giving away hearty tickets. 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Hello.
1: Hey there.
0: Hey there. Who is this?
1: This is Jason.
0: Jason, how about a pair of tickets to go check out Hardy and Tucker Wetmore over in Huntsville?
1: Sounds like a plan to me.
0: Yeah, the Bull's going to send you over there. I bet Hardy's going to put on a pretty big party, so head over there and have a good time, all right?
1: I definitely will. Appreciate it.
0: Yes, sir, Jason. I hope you enjoyed the show. And, hey, we got more tickets to give away the rest of this week, next week. And for that extra chance, head over to thesholesnow.com and click on the contest page there to register for additional pair of tickets to go see Hardy. Congrats to you, Jason. Here's Chris Stapleton, 94.9 The Bull.

94.9 The Bull, there's Chris Stapleton. Well, news just coming down. Trailblazing media mogul Ted Turner has passed away at the age of 87. TBS, TNT, CNN. Here's Kenny Chesney, Uncle Cracker, 94.9 The Bull.

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0: 94.9 The Bull, Bobby Bones in the morning. Most new country for your workday. That is Kane Brown. I can feel it. Can you feel it? Just before noontime, we got another round of shower, thunderstorm activity, maybe strong to severe. We'll keep you up to date. Have you seen the trailer for the new movie, the new adaptation of The Odyssey? Has a lot of people talking. Not about the plot or the special effects, but about the accents. You know, the characters in The Odyssey are, you know, this is Greek. This is ancient Greek, The Odyssey. And the characters in the new movie speak with American accents, which some people find weird. It's kind of an unwritten rule, apparently, in Hollywood, that people in period epics have British accents instead of American accents. But why that would be, I don't know. Another extra long bull ride on the way as we head into the lunch hour. We'll kick it off with Jason Aldean next.
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0: 94.9 The Bull, Bobby Bones in the morning, most new country for your workday. John Morgan, Friends Like That. His friend Jason Aldean joins him there. We'll check in with the Way 31 weather for you. And I saw a story here this morning about gas prices. The national average of gas price in the past few days has risen 30 cents. You know, prices for everything going up. 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
1: From the Way 31 Storm Tracker Weather Center, I'm meteorologist Amber Kulik. As we head towards your Wednesday afternoon, high temperatures today topping out around 70. We will see showers and thunderstorms moving through the area. Some of those could be on the stronger side with gusty winds, large hail, and a low-end chance for a brief isolated spin-up tornado. As we head through the rest of the evening hours, rain will finally come to an end. I'm Way 31 meteorologist Amber Kulik.
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94.9 The Bull, Chase Rice, TC here, watching the weather today. Possibility of strong, maybe severe weather for us. Starting the second round here this afternoon, about one or so. We'll keep you up to date. 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

0: 94.9, The Bull, Bobby Bones in the morning. 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Scotty McCreery and Bottle Rockets. And also, of course, featuring Hootie and the Blowfish and mixing in that Hootie song there. And I kind of wondered, did they just use the old record from the 90s? No, actually, Darius Rucker, Hootie and the Blowfish, and the rest of the guys joined Scotty in the studio and redid that old song to mesh with the Bottle Rockets tune there. Pretty cool stuff. On the way, we got you another extra long bull ride coming up. We'll hear from Hardy on the way. Luke Combs coming up. Luke Bryan to kick things off next.
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Another round of shower thunderstorm activity could be strong to severe here this afternoon. We'll keep you up to date. It's Hardy, 94.9, the Bull.

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1: 94.9 The Bull, Brian Martin, we ride. TC here on this Wednesday afternoon as we've got another round of shower thunderstorm activity. Some could be strong to severe as we go along here this afternoon. So we'll keep you up to date with the Way 31 Weather Center. Check on the forecast. Florida Georgia Line on the way next.
2: From the Way 31 Storm Tracker Weather Center, I'm meteorologist Amber Kulik. As we head towards your Wednesday afternoon, high temperatures today topping out around 70. We will see showers and thunderstorms moving through the area. Some of those could be on the stronger side with gusty winds, large hail, and a low-end chance for a brief isolated spin-up tornado. As we head through the rest of the evening hours, rain will finally come to an end. I'm Way 31 meteorologist Amber Kulik.
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0: 94 9, The Bull, Bobby Bones in the morning. Most new country for your workday. Last night, Lonely as John Party. I'm TC, just before 2 here on this Wednesday. And rainy Wednesday, shower, thunderstorm activity. We'll keep you up to date on what's going on. But, you know, days like these, especially as we go through the springtime and into summer, if you've been, buying concert tickets, to an outdoor amphitheater, and you've been waiting, anticipating the show for weeks, and then it turns out to be a day like today, and you're stuck out in the rain, right? Or if you're kind of like me and just getting kind of old and salty, if you love live music, but you hate the expense and inconvenience of going to concerts, well, this may be a viable alternative. The AMC theater chain is going to start showing live concerts. Tickets will be costing, somewhere around $40 to $75, depending on the show. They'll be starting next month with shows by BB Rexha, Paris Hilton, Maren Morris, and more. More shows will be announced soon. Go to the AMC theaters in Florence, possibly, to go see concerts. Another extra long bull ride on the way. We head into the 2 o'clock hour with Ella Langley, Dustin Lynch, Luke Combs, and Dan and Shay to kick it off next. 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
1: I was all but 22, I think, at the time. I'd been out on the road, lonely at night. And it'd been a while.

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0: 94.9 The Bull, Destin Lynch Chevrolet with Jelly Roll. I'm TC, checking on the Way 31 weather here in just a moment. As shower, thunderstorm activity continues through the afternoon. If need be, we will break in with some live coverage from Way 31. And you know, most slang disappears pretty fast, you know, 6, 7. Think about how many words sounded trendy for a couple of months and then they vanished forever. But according to a linguist on the PBS series Other Words, one word has stood the test of time, and that word is cool. Yeah, we've been saying cool now for about 100 years, believe it or not, and somehow every generation still uses it. Yeah, the word cool is still cool. Cool. Another extra long bull ride on the way. That's pretty cool. Russell Dickerson will kick it off next.
1: From the Way 31 Storm Tracker Weather Center, I'm meteorologist Amber Kulik. As we head towards your Wednesday afternoon, high temperatures today topping out around 70. We will see showers and thunderstorms moving through the area. Some of those could be on the stronger side with gusty winds, large hail, and a low-end chance for a brief isolated spin-up tornado. As we head through the rest of the evening hours, rain will finally come to an end. I'm Way 31 meteorologist Amber Kulik.
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94.9 The Bull. There's Morgan Wallen. Well, if you're a fan of the TV show Friends and Matthew Perry, some of his personal items will be hitting the auction block to benefit the Matthew Perry Foundation. 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

0: The Bull, Bobby Bones in the morning. Most new country for your workday. Thomas Rhett, Slow Down Summer, wrapping things up for me. TC on a rainy Wednesday with shower and even thunderstorm activity. We'll keep you up to date and break in with Way 31 if need be. Jones in after 3. He'll begin to wrap up your workday, drive you home. Extra long bull rides, 5 o'clock stampede. Take you up to taste of country nights tonight at 7. Bobby Bones to get your Thursday started bright and early, and I'll see you back around right after Bobby Bones in the 10 o'clock hour. Have yourself a good one. Stay safe out there. Be kind to one another. I'll talk to you later.
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0: Lainey Wilson got those wild flowers and wild horses calling right here at 94.9 The Bull. Jones Nelson here with you on this wonderful working Wednesday. Happy hump day to you indeed. Checking in with Way 31, getting an afternoon update on our weather. John Party, Thomas Rhett, and Jelly Roll coming up next. 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
3: From the Way 31 Storm Tracker Weather Center, I'm meteorologist Amber Kulik. As we head towards your Wednesday afternoon, high temperatures today topping out around 70. We will see showers and thunderstorms moving through the area. Some of those could be on the stronger side with gusty winds, large hail, and a low-end chance for a brief isolated spin-up tornado. As we head through the rest of the evening hours, rain will finally come to an end. I'm Way 31 meteorologist Amber Kulik.
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Because of your loyalty, Bull Mania is happening all over the shoals. 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

That's the band Perry and If I Die Young right here at 94.9 The Bull. Is we're in the middle of an extra long bull ride today. Doing our best to finish out this Wednesday afternoon so we can get on with the living part of life, right? Here's Luke Combs. 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

0: 94.9 The Bull. That's the Boomtown Saints, and all trucks go to heaven on this Wednesday afternoon. Well, coming up here just a couple of weeks. Let's see. We got to check the calendar. Let's get official with this. Let's, like, get super official. So coming up, it's going to be May 22nd. So that is going to be, let's see, two weeks and 2 days. Friday. Oh, yeah. Friday night concert. Hardy is coming to the Orion Amphitheater in Huntsville on May 22nd, a Friday. No excuses. You can't say I have to work tomorrow if you're a Monday through Friday, or you gotta go, man. This is gonna be super groovy. Friday night concert. Is there anything better? In an amphitheater out under the stars? Come on. And you can go for free, which also makes it even better. Listen to 94.9 The Bull, because we've got tickets to give away. You also can go over to our Facebook page, The Bull 94.9, because we've got opportunities to win there as well. And if that wasn't good enough, you can go over to theshoalsnow.com. They got details and opportunities to win. It's Hardy, man. My favorite country song, Wait in the Truck. Come on. This is cool, man. And then in, like, a week later, you've got Post Malone and Jelly Roll out down in Birmingham. Man, the concert season is heating up. Make sure you get over to the Bull 94.9 over on Facebook, The Shoals Now. And, of course, listen for your chance to win here at 94.9 The Bull, because Hardy is going to rock it Friday night. Oh, man, that's going to be so cool. Again, just for the details on that, to clarify, not this Friday. It's going to be May 22nd, but very excited about it. It's like, I wish it was this Friday. I want to go see Hardy. Jason Aldean, Jamison Rogers, and Eric Church up next. It's 94.9 The Bull.
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That's Luke Bryan and Country On kicking off the countdown to quitting time on this wonderful working Wednesday. Shenandoah and Nickelback. Never gonna get used to that. Never gonna get used to that. With the church on Cumberland Road, we're in the middle of an extra long bull ride. It's 94.

0: Morgan Wallen, Thought You Should Know, right here at 94.9 The Bull. Have you heard that new Morgan Wallen and Ella Langley song yet? We just started playing it today. It's super cool. I'm really digging it. If you haven't, be listening, because it's going to be coming around here in a little bit. Just neat hearing Ella Langley and Morgan Wallen's voices. They blend really well together. Ella Langley, dude, she's on a roll. I'm really digging her stuff, and she's just like exploding in the country music arena. We got some Parker McCollum coming up. We got some Kenny Chesney, Daryl Worley, and more. It's 94.9 The Bull.
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4: From the Way 31 Storm Tracker Weather Center, I'm Chief Meteorologist Jeff Castle. Scattered showers and thunderstorms will continue through this evening, but should taper off a little bit later on tonight. There's a chance we might get a few stronger thunderstorms. Heavy rainfall will be the main impacts. We head into tonight with temperatures dropping back into the low 50s. For tomorrow, look for a chance to dry out and clear out. Afternoon highs for your Thursday will run near 70. I'm Way 31 Storm Tracker Chief Meteorologist Jeff Castle.
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As Chris Lane in Big Big Plans right here at 94.9 The Bull. My kids always have big, big plans, and they're like, yeah, we're going to do this, and we're going to do this, and we're going to go to Disneyland, and we're going to do this. And I'm like, yeah, that sounds great. All we need is money, you know, that for that sort of thing. But I love it. I love it. Keep it going. Keep it going. maybe get a time machine and go back and buy Google in 1999. Here's George Burge. Ride, ride, ride. It's 94.9 The Bull.

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0: 94.9 The Bull, that's Eric Church and Luke Combs. A powerful combo there with Does to Me as we wind down another Extra Long Bull Ride. My favorite Extra Long Bull Ride of the day is coming up next. It's the one that takes us to 5 o'clock quitting time in our 5 o'clock stampede. So make sure you're getting those requests in at Jones Nelson Official Facebook, Instagram, and X. We're going to take a real quick break. When we come back, we've got some Keith Top and Zach Urban. Zach Top and Keith Urban, Bailey Zimmerman, and more kicking off another Extra Long Bull Ride. It's 94.9 The Bull.
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Having all them blondes crazy. That's Tucker Wetmore there and Brunette kicking off our 5 o'clock stampede on this Wednesday. Luke Bryan right now is drunk on you. It's 5 o'clock stampede.

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0: That's Jelly Roll. Got that heart of stone right here at 94.9 The Bull. And, of course, you know, Jelly Roll and Post Malone are going to be coming to the great state of Alabama for their big-ass stadium tour. That's going to be May the 26th down there in Birmingham. But in a couple of weeks on, what is it, May the 20th? Where's my... Guys, it's just hell getting old, you know. May the 22nd. There we go. I had to get my glasses on. May the 22nd. Hardy is coming to the Orion Amphitheater in Huntsville, just down the road. So we've got Jelly Roll and Post Malone coming up in a couple of weeks. We've got Hardy coming up in a couple of weeks. He's going to be at the Orion Amphitheater. And guess what, guys? We've got tickets. That's right, tickets. You can go for free. Free 99. Think about that. All you got to do is listen to 94.9 The Bull for your chance to win. 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Multiple opportunities, multiple different ways that you can win. So be listening for your chance to win tickets to go check out Hardy live in concert with the Country Tour. It's going to be at the Orion Amphitheater in Huntsville May 22nd. Just a couple of weeks out. And it's a Friday. Man, it's a Friday. Can you picture a better Friday night? Hardy at an amphitheater under the stars. Friday, don't got to work tomorrow. I mean, come on, man. Don't miss out. Don't sleep on this one. Make sure you go to The Bull 94.9 on Facebook. 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Very cool stuff. Taking a break, checking in with Way 31, get an update on our weather for a drive home. We got some Kane Brown, Randy Houser, and Riley Green up next. It's 94.9 The Bull.
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3: From the Way 31 Storm Tracker Weather Center, I'm Chief Meteorologist Jeff Castle. Scattered showers and thunderstorms will continue through this evening, but should taper off a little bit later on tonight. There's a chance we might get a few stronger thunderstorms. Heavy rainfall will be the main impacts. We head into tonight with temperatures dropping back into the low 50s. For tomorrow, look for a chance to dry out and clear out. Afternoon highs for your Thursday will run near 70. I'm Way 31 Storm Tracker Chief Meteorologist Jeff Castle.
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That's Morgan Wallen, Thinking About Me, right here at 94.9 The Bull, in the middle of an extra long bull ride. 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

0: That's Post Malone and Morgan Wallen there, and I had some help right here at the Bull as we wrap up another extra long bull ride on this Wednesday. We're going to take a real quick break, pay some bills around the radio station, but I got some Bailey Zimmerman on deck, Thomas Rhett, and Lady A, bartender, chasing around that disco ball. 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
1: From the Way 31 Storm Tracker Weather Center, I'm Chief Meteorologist Jeff Castle. Scattered showers and thunderstorms will continue through this evening, but should taper off a little bit later on tonight. There's a chance we might get a few stronger thunderstorms. Heavy rainfall will be the main impacts. We head into tonight with temperatures dropping back into the low 50s. For tomorrow, look for a chance to dry out and clear out. Afternoon highs for your Thursday will run near 70. I'm Way 31 Storm Tracker Chief Meteorologist Jeff Castle.
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That's Hardy, my favorite country song, right here at 94.9 The Bull. He's going to be live in concert here in a couple of weeks over at the Orion Amphitheater in Huntsville. 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

0: As Jason Aldean and How Far Does Goodbye Go, right here at 94.9 The Bull. Checking in with Wade 31 right now, getting a Wednesday evening update on our weather. When we come back, Sam Hunt, Riley Green, and Jordan Davis. 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
4: From the Wade 31 Storm Tracker Weather Center, I'm Chief Meteorologist Jeff Castle. Scattered showers and thunderstorms will continue through this evening, but should taper off a little bit later on tonight. There's a chance we might get a few stronger thunderstorms. Heavy rainfall will be the main impacts. We head into tonight with temperatures dropping back into the low 50s. For tomorrow, look for a chance to dry out and clear out. Afternoon highs for your Thursday will run near 70. I'm Wade 31 Storm Tracker Chief Meteorologist Jeff Castle.
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Carrie Underwood and Undo It. Do you think if she wrote that song in 2026, it'd be like Control Z? Anybody? A little IT humor for you? They're like, Jones, absolutely do not quit your day job. Absolutely. And definitely don't go on tour as a stand-up comedian. Everybody's a critic. Here's Justin Moore with Women You Love.

0: 94.9 The Bull. That's Morgan Wallen and Love Somebody as we wrap up another extra long bull ride. Well, folks, that's going to do it for me. I got to get out of here. Taste of Country coming up at 7 o'clock. They'll be with you till midnight tonight. Got a miniature bull ride coming up next with Florida Georgia Line, Dylan Scott, and Chris Young leading the way, taking us to 7 o'clock. I will see you tomorrow for your TGIAF. In the meantime, have a great Wednesday evening. We'll see you tomorrow. And God bless you.
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